I recently came across this one in my R&B selection. It's Robert Parker with the original version of Caught You in a Lie.

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4: Miami, May 19. About 500 blacks gathered peacefully for a rally in the area where two nights of racial rioting left at least 50.

Some shooting and looting continued. Smoke rose from some of the fires that were set, triggered by the acquittal of four former white policemen

0: the late Smiley Culture. Cockney translation.
1: 11 10 9 8 7 6 5 4 3 2 1. It's I Smiley Culture with the mic in my hand. Me come to teach you right, Anna. Not the wrong in the Cockney translation. Cockney's not a language, it is only a slang, and was originated, yeah, so in a English.

0: Hear them a fashion, me stronger, me longer, me at the mic stanna. More time in a dance, me chat, pan a sound. But sometimes me shake out and leave me hometown. And that's when me travel at East London. We're after speakers a different man, so that the Cockney can understand. So black man and white man hear them fashion. Cockney say scarper, we scatter. Cockney say rabbit, we chatter. We say bleach, Cockney knock hard. Cockney say terrific, we say waka. Cockney say blouts, we say guys. Cockney say alright, we say heights, we say pants. Cockney say stride, sweet as a nut. Just level vibes, son.
1: One more from Marie Pierre. Say a little prayer.

This one's from the album of the same name, Make It Run.

time does fly. I gotta say goodbye until the next time. I wanna say thank you to Mims, our selector, you, our producer, and of course, you, our listener. This is Dennis Bovell saying, you'll be hearing from us. Meanwhile, we

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Yes. Hello, welcome to Late Lunch. You must be thinking, hang on, what happened to Max's voice? No, it's not Max. Max is holidaying somewhere near Fishguard. I'm Rita Ray, his erstwhile DJ partner. And he asked me to sit in, and I was very, very pleased to do so. And I'd like to say, before I get cracking, thanks to Diva from the Token Girls, lush sounds there. And thank you for joining me, because today I'm going to be celebrating the magic of London in August. For me, it's just the best month to be in London. It's just incomparable. And I'm going to be tuning into the alchemy of people power, the creators, everyday people. We're all artists. We're all activists. And you know what? I've got a guest as well. And I'll tell you a little bit more about him in just a second. Oh, and there will be flute. There will be flute. Okay, then. So you just finished hearing You Thought You Were Free. That was by Bex Birch. It's her debut solo album. And the album's called There Is Only Love and Fear on International Anthem. And she is an alchemist. I mean, percussionist extraordinaire, collaborator, serially, if that's the word. And she just takes us all over the place. Her influences are many and myriad, but that was a wonderful piece from that album, and I thought it kind of exemplified what I was talking about, the alchemy. I mean, what you were hearing then were the sirens from a tornado warning over Chicago, over layers and layers of clattering percussion, and she just made it sing. So that was Bex Birch. But we started with somebody who's really new to me. And when I'm talking about people power and people alchemists, just this Saturday, I was invited to a birthday party by a long-standing friend and colleague of both Max and myself, a guy called Elliot Jack. And I mean, he's a producer, he's a promoter, he just makes things happen. And his birthday party was exactly that. There in the heart of the East End, he just suddenly took us into this kind of, well, back to the 18th century, and just enveloped us in wonderful live music, food, people. And that's when he gave me this album. He said, listen, one of the people who live in this square has just made this album. His name's Miles Cochran. Give it a listen, see what you think. And it was just beautiful, absolutely beautiful. And guess what? Cheeky me got in touch. And he's going to be coming in with his wonderful guitar. So that first track you heard was by him. It was called The Light There from his earlier album called Unsung. But he'll be playing some solo guitar pieces from his new album, You Are Here. And yes, we are here. And we'll be playing some tracks from that album and be finding out about him a little more. And right now we're going to another magician, another alchemist. You'll know that Max will have played Shabaka for It Is He, and this is from his latest album, Perceive Its Beauty, Acknowledge Its Grace, and the track is called I'll Do Whatever You Want, featuring Floating Points and Lara G.

And I could never understand why. Every other woman in my family was adequately equipped and fortified with brick house figures of the most monstrous proportions.

But what I really coveted were those extra special sachet and double seaters my cousin Big Al sported shamelessly. 34, 24, 44. I'm talking deathbed width. Weeks passed, and I was still waiting for the blessed event of puberty to inflate particular body parts. I wanted to know what it meant to be trussed up like a turkey, to hear heated sighs from my balcony window, to be taken eager, wet like sake sometimes got up.

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Y'all. What's up, Mama Sparkling Shine? Right on, Be Free Baby Love. Goddamn. I was undone. Here, in living color, was the effigy to whom I had lit the candles of my unrequited love nightly. But I went to Brooklyn Tech. He was strictly Erasmus Hall. I walked

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But 2 hours before that party, my narrow waist, cinched by my mother's big black belt, my oil soft and sheen, finely picked, neatly padded Sister Angela Afro standing at full attention. My spindly legs teetering on two small buffalo sandals. My tiny drawers packed with every scrap of fabric I could find from my mother's sewing baskets. I stood before myself in Rosas Mira, swaying my makeshift hips in ways she'd instructed a sight. Before tonight, I'm seeing the streets of Flatbush. Recently discovered the meaning of the words feminine

You've heard him. He was one half of the Fucking Boys from Ghana. And that's his new track, Obano, which means that woman. It features the irrepressible, outrageous musical genius that is Kwame Yeboah. He just plays everything, absolutely everything. Anyway, this is them kind of imagining going past Afrobeats, which is has taken over and is being played absolutely everywhere. And so they're imagining and trying to look to see where it's going to go, reimagining it. This whole thing, this track was an ode to women. He's talking about women making it look so, the women that make it so look so effortless and just get everything done and multitasking. Well, he wasn't talking about me. I find it quite hard. As did Dana Bryant, who we played just before that, Dominican Girdle. How I love that track, back from the 90s. Really, really wondrous and still so fresh. And that was Dorado who put it out way back then. And before then was a new offering by Marisia Osu. And she's one of the Brownswood Recordings alumni. And it's her new album, Harps, Beats and Dreams. Kind of tells you, you know, it's what it says on the tin, but beautifully done. And that track was Sea Time. And I did talk about flutes, didn't I? Well, the track before Sea Time was Shabaka's. And that was Shabaka on the flutes. He says he's not playing sax anymore. But, you know, he's genius, whatever he plays. And, of course, there was plenty of flute on Dana Bryant's Dominican Girdle. We're going to stay in Ghana. This next track is by a poet called Delassi. And he's hooked up with just one of the most progressive Ghanaian artists I've ever come across. He's a guy, he's called Ninoy Norte, and he's actually created an instrument called the Afrifone, which you'll hear on this. You'll know it. It's so distinctive. And this track, which is actually on Brownswood as well. See, I didn't even notice that. Yeah, it's on Brownswood. And the track is called Amplifier.

0: flute. I promised you flute, and that was more flute by none other. I mean, who would it be? Of course, Yusuf Lateef. I mean, the man, you know, I bow down, we are not worthy. He is just so amazing. And he kept going until the ripe old age of 93. You know, he was still doing the do. Anyway, that was from a 1961 recording on Prestige. The album's called Eastern Sounds. And that luscious track is The Plum Blossom. Now, before that, we had a little sort of orgy of guitars and cellos. I liked it very much. I think you liked it very much. And lucky for us, the person who made that luscious record, which is called Flag, is in the studio because he's the man I just met for the first time physically today. We spoke for the first time yesterday, and I heard about his music. I told you about that magical party I went to on Saturday, and that's when I was handed his music, and it was just part of this day of alchemy, of connections, of people power. And just like that, I got to talk to him, said, well, you know, do you fancy coming down and spin, you know, playing a couple of songs for us, or even one? I don't dare say a couple. Come and play and, you know, let us into Miles Cochran and who Miles Cochran is and what inspires him. And he's here. He's had his sound check. We got rid of the duff lead. We are up and running. Miles, welcome to Late Lunch at Soho Radio.
1: Thank you so much. Thank you for having me. It's a real pleasure.
0: I mean, it was such a lovely surprise. You know, sometimes you get CDs.
1: Yes.
0: You don't get CDs anymore, actually. But you get them and you think, but it was given to me by Elliot, so I knew it was going to be good, and it was more than good. So thanks for popping in. Now, we started the program with one of your tracks from your last album, Unsung. The track was called The Light. So maybe you could tell us a little bit about The Light.
1: Sure. That was a reference to an area in France where I used to live. And it's called the Quercy Blanc, and it's down in the southwest near Cahors. And it's a beautiful area, lots of limestone cliffs, and it reminds me of Kentucky, where I grew up, in fact, but with half the rainfall. And it has the most extraordinary light, especially in the summertime, in twilight. And because the soil is all very pale gray or almost white, and there's a lot of it exposed on the ridges that are there, it holds the light as the sun goes down.
0: Mm.
1: And it's just magic. And I mean, obviously, when you're titling instrumental tracks, the world is your canvas. And but I just had the memory of that, and it became the title of that song.
0: Oh, I just really loved it. I love the sort of subtle use of electronica behind all the acoustic instruments. But let's get to now and your latest album, which is You Are Here.
1: Yep.
0: So tell me, you know, what was the inspiration,
1: sure.
0: The
1: yeah.
0: drive?
1: Well, it's funny. Unsung, the album that The Light There came from, was the result of serendipity. I was literally going, because I record ideas and just fooling around and things and never throw anything away, physically and electronically. And and I started finding things that I thought were interesting. And so Unsung came together from a lot of stuff, although The Light There was actually the very last piece on that album. And so it was, you know, spanning 7 years, really, of different, you know, songs which had a genesis in one thing or another. That came out in 2021, had on my scale a good deal of success, and which was wonderful. And then commenced a period of sort of wandering in the musical wilderness where it seemed like nothing was working. And I was just really, you know, not happy. And then last August, I sort of did the same thing I had done with Unsung. Was because I was very discouraged, I was like, well, let me listen to this one thing. Okay, fine. So that was, I was like, oh, that's not too bad. Then I listened to another thing. It's like, oh, that's kind of good. And all these things became, you know, the seeds for the things that you hear now. Flag is actually the oldest. And then others followed on, but the time span in which everything was written and recorded and produced was much, much shorter than Unsung was, which was interesting for me. The music kind of came out after COVID and the pandemic and the lockdown and all kinds of stuff in my personal life. And it was like, okay, good. We're back on track making music, which is the thing that I love to do. And so that's the genesis of the album. The title is, you know, sort of a play on the, I can't even remember who, you know, Be Here Now type, you know, thing. And that's how it came to be.
0: Yeah. Well, what occurred to me with the title, You Are Here, I immediately, you know, thought of maps and
1: yes,
0: trying to get
1: yes,
0: to,
1: yes.
0: This is where you are.
1: Yes, yeah, that's the genesis of the phrase, is that thing where you're stuck in a shopping mall somewhere and it's yes. just like you're trying to find something and it's bewildering, you know. Sorry, it's an American, you know, thing, shopping malls. But
0: yeah, we've got them too, unfortunately.
1: Yeah, I know. But yeah, it very much is like, well, okay, this is where we are. And then you can, and once you know where you are, then you can go somewhere. You know, which is.
0: But you know, when you said you were finding that you weren't getting into it, you know, whether the muse had, you know, taken a holiday or whatever, is it because, you know, you produce, you write, you work with loads of different people? Was that what was getting to you?
1: It was yeah. mostly just, I think part of it was. I sold our house in France, and during the time that I was down there in October 2020, during the pandemic, it was just lots of going through stuff, old things that had been there for a long time. It was very emotional, and just getting rid of tons and tons of stuff, and this place that my wife and I were going to retire to.
0: You're too young.
1: Ha ha.
0: Smooth talking me.
1: And all the time that I was there, I would get up first thing in the morning because I had all kinds of work to do during the day. And I would get up first thing in the morning, make a cup of coffee, light the fire because it was chilly that fall, and play guitar. And I was like, man, when I get back to England, it's like going to be music full time. Boom, boom, boom. And I got back and it was just like, nope. And so it was a lot of expectations that I was putting on myself and wanting to do this thing that I love to do and finding that I wasn't loving it. And, you know, I think one of the difficulties with anyone who does anything is self-criticism and judging what you're doing and stuff. And it's a powerful force and it's hard to get away from it. But the liberation lies in getting rid of it. And so I went through a bit of a dry spell, but it came out fine in the end. And it was, you know, as they say, a learning experience.
0: Yeah. Well, I love the way you got through it. You know, you thought, okay, a bit at a time, one day at a time. There you go.
1: Oh yes.
0: Listen, you're here with your guitar.
1: I am.
0: And we've heard some of your lovely music. It'd be great to hear you live here in the studio.
1: Well, sure. Well, this is This is somewhat unusual for the things that we've heard, because it is a song with words and me singing, which is always a gamble. And it's a bit of a companion piece to the one I think you're going to play later. Or if you could see me, I don't know.
0: I am. Yeah. I've got it queued up.
1: Great. So anyway, it's sort of on the same themes and stuff. And excuse me. We'll see if my voice can make it through this.

0: A lot to unpack there. That was lovely. You didn't actually tell me the title.
1: She Said Yes.
0: She Said Yes. Oh, very nice. So you say it's the companion piece to If You Could See Me.
1: Mm-hmm.
0: Okay, I'll get to If You Could See Me in just a minute, because
1: sure.
0: I want to know what the progression is. Or do you want to tell me now?
1: Oh, no. I mean, it's just, you know, memories and things that have happened. You know, as you go through life, you lose people, you gain friends, things happen that you didn't expect, both good and bad. As you get a little reflective up here in the high altitudes.
0: Right. But for me, I felt like resilience, you know, if you could, through it all. That's why I'm saying there's a lot to unpack.
1: That's the lesson.
0: Yeah. Very nice. And we'll be playing that shortly. But I want to know how you fell in love with the guitar.
1: I actually started very late. I played flute as a kid, and my mother was loved Jean-Pierre Rampal, and we had lots of Herbie Mann records, and my parents were big jazz fans, and unfortunately and we had a program which was great, and it's probably gone now, I'm sure, but in the fourth grade you were given the opportunity to get a free instrument and lessons, and then you'd play in some kind of out of tune band, you know, and my mom decided that I should play flute. Now, I grew up in Kentucky in the 1960s, and being a guy walking around with a flute case was just sort of I might as well have a sign on me that said, beat me up. And but I mean, I got a pickup for it. I played electric flute in bands in junior high school, but didn't really like it because I was kind of forced to do it. And I had a number of friends in Kentucky who were really good guitar players, and I was a little intimidated by them and wanted to start but didn't. And then finally a friend of mine was saying something about it. He goes, well, let's go down to the music store and buy a guitar. You know, so we did. And literally, as soon as he showed me the first chord, I was just like, this is where I belong. And it's been a long journey. I've had some issues with my hand along the way that have kind of impacted how I play. And I, you know, never did become John McLaughlin, which was kind of disappointing to me.
0: But you became you.
1: I became me. And that's, again, that's sort of the thing you learn. It's like, oh, okay, it's a good thing. So it's just an instrument that I can just sit and strum a G chord and for an hour and be happy. And it's fun. You know, it's an interesting instrument because it's visual as well, because, you know, and I can read music and stuff, but mostly it's just shapes.
0: Yeah.
1: On the fretboard, and I use a lot of open tunings, and this is Dadgad, and it's been a long time since I started, even though I started late.
0: Well, it's funny you should talk about how you got to the guitar and coming from the flute, and I'm playing a lot of flute today, but you know, I started off playing the flute because I was raised in the States, and until the age of 12.
1: Well, that's...
0: Yeah. And
1: those are your formative years.
0: Yes. And it started off with violin. They sent a note to my parents and said, please don't.
1: I think a lot of those go back and forth at that age.
0: Yes, so it became the flute, which I really enjoyed.
1: Oh,
0: and
1: good.
0: I could start, you know, I could read music, and
1: yeah.
0: My best friend played the violin, and you know, we'd play we would muck about. I wouldn't say we were playing. And I really enjoyed it. And I don't know, somehow when we came over to England, it all went. But it's always kind of been in the back of my mind. And I suppose because I abandoned it, it's taken on so much more.
1: Mythological. Yes. Yes.
0: But the guitar, I mean, I never used to. Yeah, the guitar is great, this and that. But I had one moment where I was watching Tony McPhee from the Groundhogs, and it was the sexiest thing I'd ever seen in my life. And then I started getting to grips and, you know, understanding and feeling the versatility of that, of the guitar. What an instrument.
1: Well, I mean, it's, you know, classical, you know, nylon string guitar is one thing, you know, steel string, acoustic, folk, bluegrass, whatever you want to call it, is one thing. But I mean, there is no feeling on earth like playing electric guitar really loud on a stage with a band. I mean, it's just, it's, you feel like you're flying a jet plane. Yeah. And unfortunately, I don't really get much of a chance to do that these days. But I treasure those. You know, I've played at CBGBs and stuff when I was in New York, and it's just, you know, it's just like, you know, and you sort of get drunk with power. It's quite extraordinary.
0: Mm-hmm. And it just transmits.
1: Oh yeah,
0: totally transmits. So, do you play live still?
1: I do. I played last year. It's we sort of talked about this a bit on the phone. Is, you know, one of the difficulties is that I, you know, I come up with these very dense pieces of music, and I have a steel player, Jack Hader, who plays with me, but I am in the process of trying to find a cellist here, because
0: Michelle
1: is in LA, sadly, and she's, you know, she's the one who did all the strings on all this album on Flag and everything. I'm trying to find someone who is interested in doing some live stuff and is, you know, sort of open or interested in looping and sort of working as a bit of a partnership, and that's an ongoing process. But I love playing live. There is no experience like it, I think. I mean, either for the audience or the performer. I mean, I love recording. It's my happy place. But playing live is just, it's bigger in some ways, and or just, I don't know, it's overwhelming in some ways, and I love to do it. So I'm hoping to do something, you know, in the relatively near future. But unfortunately, I'm a bit of a perfectionist, and so I want things to be really, really good. Yeah. And so I'm working on it, though.
0: Well, keep on working on it, and keep us posted as well.
1: Absolutely.
0: Absolutely posted. Now, yep, my time... Don't time fly when you're having fun. And I've so enjoyed having you here.
1: It's been a pleasure.
0: I've got to keep an eye on yes. on the clock.
1: Sure.
0: And I want to. Do you want to play some more live, or shall we go to? I should go to.
1: Let's go to If You Could See Me.
0: Okay, so If You Could See Me. It's off your latest album, You Are Here. It's tell us a little bit more about Michelle, because
1: well, she's I mean, the interest,
0: there's alchemy there.
1: Yeah, really. Well, she's I found her through, there's a website called Air Gigs, and basically
0: it's like dating.
1: It is. It's very much like online dating with all the risks. Well, not all of them, but she just did an amazing job at a time. I mean, she got flooded out of her house. She broke up with her longtime partner. I mean, all kinds of bad things were happening while she was doing this stuff. And the cool thing is like, you know, Flag was all written out. You know, it's like, here's parts. If there's a mistake, fix them, please. But, you know, But on all the other stuff, which is just incredible, she would do an improvisation or two or three, which gave me the ability to take those and make them into hooks or, you know, little melodic lines. And it was just fantastic. So, you know, the idea of replacing her is not attractive, but, you know, to do other than flying her over here from, yeah. But she's a busy session cellist in LA but yeah, she's really fun to work with and just added a real magic to the tracks.
0: I love the idea that you found her on the internet.
1: Well, it's a crazy thing. I mean, it actually works reasonably well.
0: Never mind reasonably well. It's really lovely, really lovely. So anyway, I'm going to love you and leave you.
1: Well, and vice versa.
0: And thank you for popping in at such short notice.
1: It was absolutely my pleasure.
0: Really lovely.
1: Nice to meet you.
0: So we're going to say goodbye with If You Could See Me.

And that was the amazing Tandizwa. Tandizwa Mazwai, her new album's called Sankofa, Go Back and Find. And that track is called Kulungile. I mean, this woman is a Sangoma now, a healer. I just go out there and search for her. King Ta is doing the business, as she always does, but she just kind of distills the essence of South African music and takes us to another time and place. And before that, we had If You Could See Me by my guest today. I keep saying our, because usually Max and I are doing the program together, but I'm sitting in for him now because he's holidaying in Fishguard. So anyway, my guest today was Miles Cochran, who I met courtesy of Elliot Jack, wonderful promoter and all-round magician. Okay then, so from South Africa, we're back to London because we are celebrating being in London in August when everybody goes and it's just about energy and connections. And this next artist that I'm going to play is somebody that I met while he was busking years and years and years ago. Back in the 90s, probably. He is he's a blues man, but he's a blues man via Jamaica. He's a blues man and a harmonica harp player. He's just, he's just doing the do. And in fact, now people are realizing just how wonderful he is. So he's playing all over the place. I am talking about none other than Errol Linton. And he's made a new album. I think Max had him in the studios for an interview not long ago. Otherwise, I would have been saying, Errol, come on. Anyway, it's the new album from our Brixton blues man. And it's all about the struggles of joy and of life in Britain today. And the track I'm going to play is called Country Girl. And it does what it says on the tin.

And Errol's going to be playing all around London. And I'll just give you a few of the dates because I'm definitely going to be at some of those gigs. So he's at the Crazy Cox Piccadilly on the 17th of August, and then 606 in Fulham on the 30th of August, Toulouse-Lautrec in Kennington, 13th of September. And if you're not around, but will be around in November, then check him out at the Tabernacle, Ladbroke Grove. He's going to be part of the London Jazz Festival. Errol Linton. Okay, and now we're going to, where am I? Yes, I'm going to play you this track. The artist is the Meridian Brothers, who are actually one person. And that one person is Elvis Alvarez. He's been going for the longest time. And what he is, he's in fact since 1998. And he's Bogota-based Colombian composer, producer, multi-instrumentalist. I've been using alchemist a lot today, but he is an alchemist. And he's kind of cooks up psychedelic sounds and invents and reinvents his own kind of mad brew of Latin and electronic inspired experimentalism. And he goes under the name of Meridian Brothers. So this new album is called Mi Latino Americana Sufre, and it's kind of a tongue-in-cheek look at the suffering, in inverted commas, of Latin American people. I'm not saying he's taking the mic, but yeah, he's taking the mic. anyway, this track that I'm going to play for you now is called En el Caribe Estoy Triste.

En mi Latino America Sufrir is Elvis's, not Elvis, Elvis Alvarez, known as the Meridian Brothers. It's his 12th album, and it's out now. It's really great. He's going to be coming over to Europe this autumn. Do look out for him. I'm not giving you the dates because he's not coming to the UK just yet, but things may change once he gets over here. But what I love about this album as well, if you were listening to the guitar, and for him, he's exploring the untapped potential, he says, of the electric guitar in tropical Latin music. What I love about this is the way he pays homage to like 70s Congolese rumba, Ghanaian high life, and Nigerian Afrobeat. So do check him out and check out his NPR Tiny Desk session as well. Very nice. And while I'm at it, check out Tandizwa Maswai. She does a beautiful session on it too. Okay, so stop blithering on. We're nearly at the end of the show. Thank you for joining me here on Late Lunch today. Max, I hope you've got your feet up and you're relaxed and having a wicked time, because when you get back, we've got to finish that fella book. Don't ask. Okay then, so now we're back to London, and the track I'm going to play next is by a band. Are they called O-R-E-G-L-O, or is it Oreglo? Anyway, they're on Brownswood Recordings, and this is a remix. And they've teamed up with a couple of fellow Londoners who are also on the way up. The up-and-coming hacky DJ and producer Isco, and Tottenham MC Rico, and it's a new remix of the track that they had out called Levels.

outside, but I wanna be but I'm there though. I look good, why you gotta stare though? I ain't a bird and I ain't a scarecrow. And it's why when she do my hair though, yeah. Got that plaque so I do the cane roll. I see him on the main road, oh, oh.

0: What's Up Doc? And that was Erilyn Wallen, brilliant composer, songwriter, and general, you know, she sets the whole classical world alight. And it's from her album Meet Me at Harold Moore's. And I just have to go back to the track before What's Up Doc levels, and just have to name check Rico again. I just loved his flow. I mean, that was just like 3 minutes of London in the summertime. Really lovely. Okay, my time is just about up. I'm going to leave you with Bex Birch, and the track is called Fruit Smoothie with Peanut Butter. Have a fine time, and thanks for joining me, Rita Ray, on Late Lunch.
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Good morning, Glory, everyone. How are we doing today? Welcome to Friday. Welcome to Morning Glory and welcome to Soho Radio. Yep, I'm looking at a squirrel running up and down a lawn. There you go. What are you doing? Text me. No, actually, don't. Don't bother. Just listen to the show. That was brand new, that tune. That was by it's new to me, actually. I only arrived yesterday. A Swedish jazz instrumental band. They are called Det Enda Bla, which means the only IA, apparently. And that track was called, I won't read the Swedish, but the translation is, Then I Should Have Followed Her Own Advice, from an album called Like Starting to Go Down a Stationary Escalator. It's on a label called Adrian Recordings from Sweden. Absolutely wonderful stuff. And it's our Cobos track of the day. Right off the bat, this is Mary Lou Williams.

That's Bobby Womack with his version of California Dreaming. And that comes from the forthcoming Soul Psychedelic compilation coming out of the Two Piers label in a few weeks' time. Wonderful record. It goes from, it's basically psychedelic soul from the 60s right up to the present day. Bobby Womack with his version of California Dreaming. And before that, what did we have before that? We had the Rose City Band from their latest album with a tune called Evergreen. And before that, from the forthcoming Global Jazz Grooves, or whatever it's called, I can't remember, the one on BBE, put together by Jean-Claude. That was Mary Lou Williams and a track called Rosa May. Just to let you know, we've got a special treat for you today. Our good friends at Dash the Henge Records down there in Camberwell, South London, have got a new mixtape coming out, number 11 in their Pagan Sex Magic series. And this one is being put together by a DJ called G830. It's called Dream of You by G830. It was done a few weeks ago. Looking forward to playing that in about 20 minutes or so. So stay tuned to Soho Radio. This is Column 258.

0: You're listening to Morning Glory here on Soho Radio. And that was Thought Leadership. I played a track from this album yesterday, actually. It was I played a track called 19, I think, yesterday. And that was a track called 17. The album is called Ace of Swords, and the artist is Thought Leadership. Before that, Mark Stewart, the late, great Mark Stewart, from his album The Fateful Symmetry, which came out a few weeks ago. And that was a tune called Stable Song. Insecure Men before that, of course, with a former Cobuzz track of the day, a tune called Alien. And I have it on good authority that Saul from Insecure Men played a gig last night under his alias The Coward at a new place in Brixton called Club Cheek. And I heard it was absolutely mind-blowing. So I wish I'd been there. But I was watching Natalie Bergman last night at the Union Chapel. And that was joyous and, I don't know, it was righteous, spiritual, a beautiful gig, a wonderful person and a great gig. And thanks to everybody who was there. Anyway, well, I'll tell you what, you know what I mean? Rabbit, rabbit, rabbit. And kicking that section off was column 258 from the album Interloper. And that was called Interloper Dub. Now, on to today's mix. Now, we've got a special mix for you today. Our friends at Dash the Henge store, the record store in Camberwell, they've been on the show several times. We often play some of their mixes that they put out. And today, we're playing a new one. So what they do every... let me get the right page up on my thing so I can tell you exactly what it is. So what they do over there at Dash the Henge, they have mixtapes under the name Pagan Sex Magic. And... there's a series of them, and there's a brand new one out. It's number 11. It's called Dream of You. It was compiled and mixed by G830. So there you go. And it was, I think it was recorded in the last couple of weeks. So it's hot off the presses, as they say. Anyway, without further ado, this mix goes on for about 50-odd minutes. So it's a trip, I tell you, man. So you get involved with this one. As I say, put together by G830, by our friends over at Dash the Henge. Under their title, Pagan Sex Magic. Enough talking, enough information. You just want music, don't you? I'll shut up.
1: Dash the Henge at Shipman Studios. Dash the Henge at Shipman Studios.

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You look at the people around, you look at the building, you look at how the people live, you see, this is a material world. You don't feel any spirituality in that world. Greed, wealth, and power is what Babylon. And it's wisdom, knowledge, and understanding. 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

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All Bolivia Heights and them Heights there. 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Big them up.

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They don't know cause so they get a run, and so the politician do it. See them bringing a bag of gun and a barrage of thing and saying, run it from youth and youth. And then you check it out. Them send back them police friends to come for them gun. Man say them now run back gun on them thing there. And a beer things going at the ghetto. See? Man no stop kill man. See? Man no stop rob man. What's none of them thing that we want in Jamaica? We want love, unity. See? Strength and energy. Yeah. 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I don't know, I know you're one of them upright in ghetto youth.

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When I left him at all, saying tricky, go on old things. Cause you don't know you're up front, man. Yes, my brother, sky that you so. And I easy, we are easy, and I boss one reason and thing. And me I tell you, me youth, yeah, God bless Pitney, trust me. I wanna show you a thing, but they get up.

Nobody can fool with no bigger heads can come yours with. Yeah, that's how we run things. We just deal with things. We sell suck suck and them think them King Kong and them think they all star and play the news and inquiry.

but even so, there was that missing element, the meaning of life, so it gave me a purpose and a meaning to life, and I realised after a while that's what I've been searching for all my life, but I just didn't know what it was. I was looking for happiness in other ways. Obviously, everybody has difficulties in life, and those things come up.

0: Studios. Yeah.
1: You're listening to Morning Glory here on Soho Radio, and that was a 50-odd minute mix there, put together by our friends over at Dash the Henge in Camberwell. That mix was actually compiled and mixed by G830, and it was called Dream of You. Head over to the Dash the Henge store website, and it's all the information's up there. Thank you so much to that, all of you involved over at Dash the Henge, and thank you to G830 for that brilliant mix as well. It's Friday morning. It's Soho Radio. It's Morning Glory. It's Isaac Hayes.

Oh, that's so good, isn't it? That's Wrong Tom meets Dexter Zion. And that was the B-side of the track that I played yesterday, Something Else. And that was called, what was it called? That was called Here Comes That Dub Again. See what they've done there. Eric B. and Rakim before that with Paid in Full from the new John Savage curated compilation on Ace Records, which I've been playing a lot of this week. And Isaac Hayes before that from the Soul Psychedelic compilation, which I've also played a lot of this week. I've been playing a lot of music all this week, and I'll be back next week at 10 o'clock. I don't know, I'll be back at 8 o'clock on Monday, not 10 o'clock, I'll be finishing at 10 o'clock, 8 o'clock, 8 till 10 every day next week. That's Monday through Friday. Please tune into Morning Glory here on Soho Radio. Thank you all for listening. Shout out to Det Enda Bla, those Swedish jazzers that we had at the beginning of the show as our Kobo's track of the day. I remember the old Kobo's track of the day is on there's a playlist on the Kobo's website, Morning Glory playlist. You can go and check all the stuff on there. 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Anyway, Morning Glory, Soho Radio, thank you so much for listening this week. Going to end with Barrington Levy and the 12-inch version of Skylarking. Look after yourselves, everyone. Have a good, great weekend. As I say, I'll be back on Monday. Look after yourselves. Be good and don't be bad. Dead simple, really, isn't it?

Good morning, Gloria, everyone. Welcome to Friday. Yes, it is indeed Friday. It's a bank holiday weekend, isn't it? I know what you're not doing. You're not going to the bank. Anyway, welcome to Morning Glory. Welcome to Soho Radio. Welcome, one and all. That was Baby Shambles with Albion from their Down in Albion album, which came out on Rough Trade many, many, many, many years ago. And this is Zach Thompson.

Oh, almost caught me out. Well, actually, it didn't catch me out, but I was just too slow to turn the mic up. So there you go. That was Crying Laughing from a forthcoming album called Talking. That tune was called Toppled Column. And before that, John Mayall from 1966 with his Blues Breakers and All Your Love from a forthcoming box set that's coming out with loads and loads of John Mayall stuff on it, like loads of CDs if you want CDs or loads of records if you want records. That's coming out very, very soon. I'll be playing more from John Mayall over the next few weeks, actually. Kevin Ayers before that from his 1975 album Sweet Deceiver. And that was a tune called City Waltz. And before that, from her Wild Love album, Nina Winderland, with a tune called Head First. And Zach Thompson from his Who Pays the Piper EP with One Who Went Before. It's Morning Glory here on Soul Radio. And we've got a John Savage party mix later on. Why a party? Because it's Friday and it's a bank holiday. We've got an extra day to hang out with each other and do stuff on Monday. But we can't go to the bank because they are shut. I've never understood bank holidays, really. I mean, why can't they just work like the rest of us? But anyway, whatever. It's kind of a day off, isn't it, for some of us? Not all of us, but people who work in banks get a day off. Why am I going on about this? Anyway, brand new from Muriel Grossman. If you're a regular listener to the show, you'll know that I'm quite obsessed by Muriel. She brings out quite a few records, actually, and I've got many, many of her albums. And there's a brand new one out called MG and the Echoes of Swing. It's basically Muriel Grossman doing loads of swing tunes. And this is called Tally Ho, Mr. Basie. And you know what? It's our Cobuzz track of the day. Check this out.

You listen to Morning Glory here on Soho Radio on this Friday morning, and that was the brilliant and much missed Jamie Branch from her last album, which was called Fly or Die, Fly or Die, Fly or Die, World War. And that tune was called Burning Grey. And while that tune was on, I realised that it's just over 4 years since Jamie Branch unfortunately died. It was a wonderful person. We interviewed her on the show, met her a couple of times, saw her live. Absolutely wonderful. Brilliant. Just go and check out any of her albums. There's 3 hour studio albums and there's one live album. And they've all got the words Fly or Die in the title. So go and check out Jamie Branch. Rest in peace, Jamie. And before that, Muriel Grossman from her new album, MG and the Echoes of Swing. That was a tune called Tally Ho. And that was our CoBuzz track of the day. And all the CoBuzz tracks that are on the CoBuzz website, they do a playlist section. There's a Morning Glory playlist there. There's 75 tunes on there. I update it every time we do a show, a live show, that is. Which reminds me, on Monday, with it being a bank holiday, I'm not going to be here because I'm going to be in a field, probably getting wet, actually, because it's going to rain all weekend, isn't it? Yeah, I'm going to a little festival-struck party over the weekend in Kent, the Garden of England. But you know what? It's going to rain all weekend. Do I care? No. I don't care one bit, one jot. But I'll be back here live on Tuesday. There will be an old show played on Monday, so don't get too confused. But there you go. So what am I talking about? Yes, today being Friday, it's a joyous day. There's always a spring in our step on a Friday. So I thought, I'm feeling a bit of a party mood this morning. And I remember there was a great party mix that John Savage put together for our friends Caroline True Records. And you can get this mix on the Caroline True Bandcamp page, ctrmusic.bandcamp.com. There's loads of great music on there, loads of John Savage related stuff. Anyway, it's a party mix put together by John. I'll shut up and I'll play it and I'll see you on the other side.

actually it just finishes like that, just fades out halfway through that tune, who knows. Anyway, John Savage, a party mix put together by the man himself for Caroline True Records. As I said earlier, you can head over to Bandcamp, ctrmusic.bandcamp.com, and you can get yourself a copy of that. That was part one, by the way. There's a part two also, believe it or not. Maybe I'll play that next week. Who knows? Anyway, it's Morning Glory on Soul Radio. Moving on.

Whoa, yes, indeed. Dex's Midnight Runners, of course, with You Got the Love, which is a track from their forthcoming album, which is out a week today. But that was the Steve Mac classic remix. As I say, the new album Love is out next Friday. We'll be playing tracks from it, of course, next week. A Spray Can before that with Italiano on the Golden Lion record label. The Golden Lion is a great pub in Todmorden, West Yorkshire, so go and check that out. And before that, Sewell and the Gong from Shropshire. We are spreading our wings all around the country, aren't we, this morning, passing out clouds. I want to thank you all for listening today, and thank you all for listening this week. As I say, I'll not be here on Monday in person, but somebody will be here interpreting me, pretending it's a voice from another time and another show from another time. So tune in. But I'll be back in the flesh on Tuesday for the rest of the week. So looking forward to that. Shout out to Muriel Grossman for our Cobus track of the day, Tally Ho, from her new album. Muriel Grossman and the Echoes of Swing. And also thanks to John Savage and Caroline True Records for that wonderful mix earlier on. Going to leave you with a bit of Stereo Lab. Look after yourselves, everyone. Have a wonderful weekend. Keep dry, keep warm, be good, don't be bad. You know the score. Oh, it starts quietly. God, I thought it was going to be straight.

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4: Hey, yo, Redman is in the building. You already know Brick City's finest. And when I ain't chilling on the road making that bread, I'm here with Sarah Love on the ones and mother twos. That's how we do it. I know her toes is done. Her toes got to stay done. I'm looking at her hands, and her hands is done. So I know her toes is immaculate. Fuck with me. Redman, Sarah Love, in the building. Let's get it.
5: 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True get a story. This is my story. Real get a story.

0: Sham Ghetto Story. That's from the 2006 album with the same title. How are you guys doing? It's Sarah Love. This is Soho Radio. What? Good morning. How are you guys doing? I'm here with a touch of love for you. Live Fridays, 10 till 12, right here, Soho Radio. And you've been tuned into the sounds of James Endicott. 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But I'm going to be taking care of you this morning till 12. Coming up, all that goodness, including Sarah Love's Live. This morning, joined in the studio by Sunny Jim, Benny Lalo and Moriarty. They're going to be dropping a performance for us in the studio. We're going to be having some wake and bake with the Buddha. I got music for you from all over the world, baby. Jamaica. Sending our love to everyone out there. Africa. America, UK. It's going down like that, so keep it locked. I'm also going to be dropping you with a gig guide. Because there's so much goodness going on out there, so keep it locked. I want to shout you out. Hit me on the Mixcloud/Live/Soho Radio. And I hope you guys are having a beautiful start to your morning. But let's take you somewhere else first.
1: It's been 2 years, man, of waiting.

What? What? When was the last time you heard that? Shabba! This is the sounds of Sarah Love on Soho Radio. Of course, Ting-a-ling. 1992, my goodness. And before that, I played you something from Murs. He's an MC out of LA. That track is called Can It Be? $500,000 and 18 months later. He's gonna be in the UK soon. But to hear more about that, you're gonna have to stay locked for the gig guide later. First, I wanna send some shout outs to you beautiful listeners. Big up Marzina, Matt Jowett, Phil Quadpe. I think it's like got a bit of French flair to it.

0: so many goodies on the way for you. So let's get into some more music right about now. And right after this, we're going to wake and bake with some Buddha for you.
1: Rotten, rotten,
2: yo, yo.
1: Rotten,
0: one of my favourite artists rotten, to come out of the UK.
1: Rotten,

0: UK classic business. Black Twang So Rotten, featuring Jamali. That's off the 2002 album.
1: Have you forgotten?
0: Called The Kickoff. The artwork for that album is by Banksy. He also produced the video, directed the video. Black Twang's got to be one of my favourite artists, possibly my favourite hip-hop artist to come out of this country. What an amazing contribution that guy has made to our scene. It's Sarah Love.

Protégé featuring Chronix. Who knows? The album is called Ancient Future, and he's hailing from St. Elizabeth in Jamaica, which was the hardest hit area by this storm. But, you know, it's just, we got to send our love going out there.

You're tuned into Sarah Love, bringing you a touch of love right here on Soho Radio. Fridays from 10 a.m. And you know, this song, Ahmed Jamal. Beautiful. And you know what else I find beautiful? Or I find very interesting. I'm interested in Buddhist philosophy. One thing I love about Buddhism, it's not a religion. It's a philosophy, people. So let's get into some wake and bake with the Buddha. I just think a lot of Buddhism just makes logical sense. And, you know, can just be applied to day-to-day life. And today, one of my nuggets that I've got for you. Woof! Beautiful jazz music. This song's called Dolphin Dance, by the way. But I felt it was a nice soundtrack to go along with some of what we're saying. Now, one of my favorite Buddhist teachings. Oof. Ah. Is this. It gives me a lot of reassurance. The only certainty in life is change. The only certainty in life is change. Isn't that beautiful? So take that with you throughout your day. Carry that attitude. I'll have some more teachings for you on the next show. But coming up next, we've got a special guest in the studio. Yes, had to wait for the break there. We've got a special guest coming through to the studio. We're going to be speaking to the founder of Weed DJ Expo. I'm going to be doing some bits for them over this weekend, but it's so cool what they're up to, so I cannot wait to hear more. So keep it locked, Soho Radio. And so much more for you on the way. This is Sarah Love.

0: my favourite artist of all time, Marvin Gaye. Where Are We Going? That's a Mizell Brothers production. And they've produced for like way more cats than you even realise. And before that, I played you some D'Angelo, Devil's Pie, produced by DJ Premier. Can you believe that's the year 2000 that came out? Oh my goodness. It's Sarah Love, it's Soho Radio. And right now, I'm so happy to bring our first guest to the mic. Welcome, Terry Hooligan in The Place to Be.
1: Absolutely lovely to be here. Thank you for having me.
0: Oh, it's a pleasure. And I'm just so impressed because last year I came through to your event, We DJ Expo.
1: That's right.
0: And, you know, I'm just so proud of what you've put together there. But for people who don't know, like, what is it all about?
1: So, I've, away from the other stuff that I do, I've run a DJ academy for about 10 years. And about 3-4 years ago, I got together with a retailer called West End DJ. And we started putting on free community workshops, basically. So, but I've been working with another company called Pioneer DJ, now known as Alpha Theta, and doing like kind of community outreach workshops and workshops for like kind of underrepresented communities within DJing. Specifically for a lot for women as well. Like that was kind of our main focus. So we kind of carried that on with West End DJ. Last year we got the chance to have a space, basically, and we made the most of that space. We created an
0: was
1: expo around it.
0: Was that the first one?
1: That was the first one.
0: Okay.
1: So we put that together in like literally 3 weeks. It was unbelievable. Like,
0: wow.
1: I've never been so tired in my entire life like the week afterwards.
0: You should try being a mother.

0: To segue quickly, we've actually got a panel on being a mother in the DJ world.
1: I saw I was like, how come they haven't given me a call?
0: What? I know, yeah. Do you know what? There is so many people that I would have loved to have got on that panel, but like I left the panel to my very good friend Minnie the Minx to put together. She's doing it around like kind of the Brighton Music Festival and ADE and stuff like that as well. So, but yeah, we got a chance last year to have a space, and what we did is we populated that space with a bigger version of what we were already doing. So this year we had a little bit more time and like kind of headspace to do it. So we tried to pull together an expo that wasn't an expo. It's not a show. It's not a conference. It's something. It's a community event. That's how I like. How I like to see it. It's a community event.
1: Yes. And so what is it that's actually going to be happening tomorrow? Like, what's
0: so much
1: expect?
0: Stuff. Honestly, have you got, how long have we got?
1: Well, the most important part being the DJ battle that I am judging.
0: 100%. So we've got Technic to sponsor a DJ battle again. And Sarah's going to be down there judging it, which is going to be wicked. We've also got John First as one of the judges and the OG Pogo down there doing that as well. It's wicked. I've been talking to the competitors like kind of all day today, and they're like trying to sort out spaces for them to go practice today and stuff like that. God, what else have we got? We got six panels across the weekend, all the way from like, is AI a welcome thing in DJing to not? And then like I was saying about having a panel of mothers talking about their experiences in DJing. We've got another one sponsored by Skiddle about mental health in the music industry. I've got my own panel as well, which is how do DJs get booked. We've got another panel with the guys from Box Park about how to put on your own event. We've got workshops. We've got like first-time tutor, actually, which I'm really happy about because she's one of my students as well. Mercedes Benson is coming down to do like an all-women workshop. Then we got, I'm not can I say this word? The P word times vinyl.
1: I'm like, which one is
0: yeah, no.
1: Be careful.
0: Yeah, no.
1: Be careful.
0: P-U-S-S.
1: Okay, that's
0: So it's the that wasn't my choice of name. That's the organisation that does it. Ultimately, the big message there is it's an all-women vinyl workshop. That's on Sunday. We got loads of stuff going on. There's a controller cuts battle as well. So if you're not a turntablist, you can use a controller to scratch as well and win like some stuff off of Rain. There's so much stuff going on.
1: Very cool. And where is all this happening?
0: So it's all at 26 League Street, which is, if you know the graffiti tunnel underneath Waterloo Station, then it's basically the club inside the graffiti tunnel. It's from 10 till 6 each day. And the best thing about it is tickets are completely free.
1: Oh.
0: So you could just go get tickets now. Like if you go to wedj.co.uk, you can get your tickets now. Both days are free. You can just come along. And that's the thing. It's a community event because we've kept it free. We've got everybody else to pay for it, basically. We got all the big brands to pay for it.
1: That's what we like.
0: Yeah, there
1: $3.99, the best price ever.
0: Exactly that.
1: And it was so cool because last year when I came down, I came with my daughter.
0: Yeah, right. Yeah, you can bring kids as well. Like yeah, it's all ages. If you're listening to this and you're thinking about bringing your kids, what I would say is extremely loud. So bring some ear protection if they're like kind of under 15.
1: Mm-hmm.
0: Yeah, yeah.
1: My drum teacher at university said, as a musician, your most valuable instrument are your ears.
0: Exactly. Do not be like Terry and protect your ears.
1: Yes, indeed. But thank you so much
0: My absolute pleasure.
1: Cannot wait to see what is all happening tomorrow. And speaking of DJs, like for me, this is the best example ever recorded of a DJ cutting or scratching
0: on a record.
1: What do you think it might be?
0: Is it DJ Premier and Deep Concentration?
1: Oh, no, it's not, but it's DJ Premier.
0: Oh, here we go. Yeah, there.
1: Nah. No, okay, we love In Deep Concentration, but this is just, like, special. And this is one of my favorite opening lines of a rap.
0: Yeah, yeah.
1: Oh, R.I.P. Guru.
0: R.I.P. Guru.
1: Let's do it.
0: Did you hear during lockdown that all the DJs... like kind of went back and recreated these scratches.
1: Yes.
0: That is definitely worth it. If you know this tune, never heard this tune, go back and listen to all the big DJs recreating these scratches across Instagram.
1: It was very cool. Thank you so much for coming through. It's Sarah Love. It's Soho Radio. I was ready.

from the 2004 album. That's Jill Scott. Golden. I just still think that's a super funky fly record. So much more to play for you. And coming up, I'm going to be chatting to our second guest in the house, in the place to be. It's going to be Sarah Loves Live. And so we're going to be getting some live raps in the studio. Raps and raps and raps and raps. Sonny Jim is in the place. But, you know, keep it locked. Hear what's coming up right after this.

0: I just think that's a record that doesn't age. 1989. I think it still sounds fresh today. Like, that could come out now. Junior Reed, One Blood, of course. And there's only one place to be. Fridays, 10 a.m. till 12. And that's with me, with a touch of love. And right now, I'd like to welcome to the show an artist that I've had dealings with for like over 15 years. Can you believe that? Time just flies.
1: Mad, isn't it?
0: That's like a person who can vote and stuff. What's that about? But it's so good to welcome you to the show. Oh,
1: thank you for having
0: In
1: us.
0: In the
1: here.
0: House, we have Sonny Jim.
1: Safe.
0: Murray Archie.
2: Hello, hello.
0: Benny Lalo. And they're such superstars, they just travel with their own personal photographer.
2: Get the inside scoop.
0: I love it. Welcome, guys.
1: How you doing?
0: I'm good, and I'm always just so happy and inspired to see, like, the amount of hard work that you're just doing constantly.
1: Yeah, man.
0: So what's been happening recently since
1: Loads
0: I last saw
1: stuff.
0: You? You got a new project?
1: Yeah, we got this record coming out 21st of November, Golden Parachute. Murray produced it all. Really looking forward to dropping it, man. It's you know, sometimes when you're sitting on projects for a year or two and they don't seem new to you when you drop them, but this stuff is new. Like, we've just done it.
0: Oh, wicked.
1: So yeah, I'm looking forward to just dropping it, man, and seeing how it's received.
0: What kind of flavour is it? Like, how would you describe the record?
1: More of the same but better.
0: More of the same but better. We like that. But what is the same? Because I'm just always like, who aren't you working with right now, Sonny?
1: You know, the sounds are just, the sounds are real varied, but it's just, you know, it's just hip-hop. I don't know how to describe it when people ask me, like, you know.
0: But for people who aren't familiar with you, because you've done records with MF Doom.
1: Yeah.
0: J Electronica?
1: Yeah, same record.
0: And then your whole camp in Birmingham. Mm. Like, what's the hip-hop scene like in Birmingham?
1: I don't know. I haven't been to Birmingham for 10 years.
0: It's not my department anymore.
1: Yeah, nah, Birmingham's always live, you know what I mean? I do go back there sometimes.
0: Okay, so you're not flying the
1: plane for Birmingham anymore? Nah, I love Brom. I'm from there, innit? So, yeah, I love Brom, but, you know. I couldn't tell you what's happening rap-wise there.
0: You know what else? I notice a lot in your music. You're very into, like, fine wine and good dining.
1: I mean, to find everything.
0: I know. And people are going to find out.
1: Yeah.
0: So who have you brought with you into the studio today?
1: So I've got Murray Archie with me. He produced the whole album.
2: Yellow.
1: And my boy Benny Lalo, he's on the album. So I thought I'd bring him up here and we do that tune that he's on. And then man like Bo on the... little clicker.
0: On the photo skills.
2: Yeah,
0: sure, yeah. So Moriarty, this is our first time meeting, right?
2: Yes.
0: So, like, where do you hail from?
2: I hail from London originally, but I grew up in Sheffield.
0: Hey!
2: Yes, I know. Shout out to everybody from Sheffield.
0: And how do you guys know each other then?
2: Oh, man, me and Sonny go back, innit, man?
1: We've known each other for time, man.
2: UK like hip-hop sphere, I guess. It's
1: more than 10 years.
2: Oh, yeah.
0: Yeah? What have you guys worked together before this new album?
2: Oh, my God. In, like, in one inception of our
1: career,
2: there's probably something
1: out there. There's a song or two out there, but it wasn't like we were working. It just kind of... You know, when you end up being on a song and someone ends up making the beat and blah, blah, blah. But it's the first time we knocked him properly, yeah.
2: We played it the other day and we were just like, it sounds just like a different person, innit? We were just like, it doesn't even feel like the same thing. So it's sick just to reconnect and just have this whole new stage of it, really. And like I say, me and Sonny have known each other for a while. So there was like a friendship there originally. So it was like, it makes it a lot easier. And we just had fun making this. And I guess with every album, there's the making the music is the fun part, and that's the easy part. But then, like, all the other bits after it, it's like where you start being like, ooh, okay, like...
0: Got to be, like, put your business hat on.
2: Exactly, yeah.
0: It's not all fun and games out here.
2: No, it's not just fine wines and caviar, you know what I mean? But it can be.
1: I wish it was.
2: 60-40.
0: But you have... who else is featured on the album? Because we have Benny Lalo in
1: Benny's
0: the studio.
1: On there. Jay Worthy from California. We got my boy Tay Jordan. He's from South. Got to check for him.
2: Sick Mondo rapper. Slade.
1: Mondo Slade.
2: East Coast guy, yeah.
1: Who else we got on there?
2: Capri Sun, who's someone I work with a lot on a label I did called Group Brazil.
0: Is he called Something Love? I think, no, you, did you say, no, as in not something love, but, sorry, did you say Kid Capri?
2: No, he's called Capri Sun.
0: Ah, I see. I thought you were saying Kid Capri Sun.
1: If we had a Kid Capri feature.
2: Yeah, well, I mean, that would be amazing.
1: We got Fly Anakin on there as well. Oh, the joint with him just dropped yesterday. That was the last single before the album.
2: Graziella. Cool. Shouts to Graziella, of course.
1: Yeah.
0: Loving it. And you're going to perform something for us in the studio right now, aren't you?
1: We are indeed.
0: We're looking forward to hearing it. And so the new record, like, when's that going to be dropping? What's it called?
1: It's called Golden Parachute, and it's out on the 21st of
2: November.
0: Why Golden Parachute? What's that about?
1: There's this saying that Prince said. He was basically saying, like, you know, if you're a Don, when you leave, like, you can always come back. You'll be good. Because you got all the other dons and all other, so like being here for 20 years, if I left now, I could come back 5 years, 10 years from now and still be good. Same with Murray, because we put the, you know,
2: we're under the golden parachute.
1: Yeah. So it felt apt.
0: I love it. Referencing like one of the greatest artists of our time.
1: It was when he got awarded some award.
2: Later times, isn't it? When he was like, he was more cryptic with everything that he kind of did. And I always find that such an intriguing period of his as well. So he probably had the faults of music that he was like, nah, like he did it on his own terms.
0: And definitely.
1: And
0: I think he never celebrated his birthday. He didn't believe in celebrating birthdays.
2: I find that so sad when people don't celebrate their birthdays.
0: You find it so what, sorry?
2: I find it really sad when people don't celebrate their birthdays. At least just have like a little drink by yourself or like buy yourself a
1: or cut
2: chocolate
1: your own
2: bar.
1: Cake.
2: Yeah, man, just go and get you, put a little candle in there. Like, at least celebrate. You don't have to do like some big week-long event or anything like that where there's different sections of it.
0: Or you can if you want to do that
2: you
0: too.
2: You can do, but you don't. I just think in some little form you should celebrate it. I mean, life is... It's something to be grateful for, isn't it?
0: Yes.
2: Not to get to.
0: Yes.
1: We'll have a birthday week then.
2: Well, I've had a birthday month, to be fair.
1: There you go.
2: Exactly.
0: And so we're going to get you to perform something live in the studio shortly. It's going to be, we're going to be hearing from Benny Lalo as well on the mic. Where are you from? Whereabouts in the UK are you from? Well, I'm assuming you're from the UK.
1: He's from Ghana.
0: Hey,
3: I'm from South London.
0: Get out.
3: What are you saying? No love. You ain't got no love for South London?
0: Aaron Gay for life. Now, of course.
3: No, come on, man. It's all love everywhere, man.
0: Yeah, well, and then how do you guys know each other? How do you know Sonny?
3: You've
0: worked together before?
3: Yeah. So I met Sonny at... it's a long story.
0: Okay.
3: But look, goes to show, like, coming from where we come from, mutual friends and things of that nature, we just had a respect and we came together, locked in on the music front and just found a vibe together. Do you know what I mean?
0: Well, looking forward to hearing it. And we're going to get ready for you guys to perform our track. But I wanted to drop something from you, Sonny, that I really just enjoy. Because you did a whole album with Juggernaut?
1: Yeah.
0: Purple Tape.
1: Purple Door, yeah.
0: Purple Door, sorry.
1: Yeah.
0: And that was super fly.
1: Yeah, Jug is a sick guy, man.
0: And this is also what I love about the UK. You've got all these pockets of hip-hop happening across the across the UK. But no, I wanted to play you something off of the Juggernaut Sonny Jim album.
1: Amazing.
0: And this cut, it features... Vandal Savage. I was like, Randall, no, Vandal Savage. And right after this, we're going to be getting into a live performance in the studio. We've got Sonny Jim, Moriarty, and Benny Lalo here at Soho Radio.
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0: I was really digging that record. Neutral Levers, Juggernaut and Sunny Jim. And right now, we're in for a treat. We got Sunny Jim right now about to perform live for us in the studio alongside Benny Lalo. Guys, are you ready to do this?
1: Yeah, let's go.
0: And this cut is called Fast Life.
1: It's Aaron Murray. You got the other ad libs.
0: Can't help you.
1: Had to double check that the Sterling's real. I crack a beer and chill. I'm sipping Kim and chilling, gripping the steering wheel. About to drop a big bit in Merry Hill. The shit is very real. Mash with the jellied eel. I let the Henny spill. Expensive grill. It's me and my friend, she on the steel. I'm on the sun lounge, I bring my espadrilles. My CV crew crazy, Jamie, check the skills. At the table like an oligarch. Double dipping like a Wally Clark. I got bars, might pop a Zan, get some sleep. I dab the whole sheet with 2 ounces of Keith. I hold down the lead, I'm discreet. You man obsolete. Anyway, it's really not that deep.
2: Not that deep.
1: Nice tan, I just got back from Crete.
2: Always had drab, I shift the gear on them. Trying to cop the new Benz and take off like I hopped on a lid on them. Lay low, but they know we keep the spear running. Feeling like James Bond, the blackface, Pierce Brosnan. Act flash, a small stack full of tenors. I keep a big stash, I'm Steve Harvey with the cheddar. Got it down to the letter. Boxes a crow for the load. Let them go like they're birds of a feather. Flat bitch, wave that shit goodbye bitch. A strong turn around when the pads flip. Gymnastics with bricks, we scored 10 again. Couple phone calls, got rid of the whole 10 of them. Keep a black chick who radiate with the melanin. Thicken the hips and swing the ish like a pendulum. The hell you think you're telling them? Keep a new, who, I think he Mexican.
1: Yeah, man.
0: Thank you so much for coming through and dropping us some of your new material. When did you say that's coming out?
1: 21st of November.
0: And that's the single off of the album Golden Parachute.
1: That's just one of the joints with me and Benny. The singles have all dropped. The last one dropped yesterday. But album coming out 21st of November, Golden Parachute.
0: And I see that you've been like on tour recently.
1: Yeah.
0: But you've been with a live band too.
1: Yeah.
0: Very cool. Yeah. I wish I caught that.
1: Oh, you know what? I can't lie. It was amazing.
0: Yeah?
1: Yeah, it was amazing. Yeah, going back on tour with Homeboy Sandman in January.
0: Okay.
1: You know, me and him just did an album.
0: Yes, I was going to say.
1: Yeah.
0: Very cool. How did you record that? Because is he in LA now?
1: No, he's in New York. We did a few in my studio when he was here, and then he did a bunch back in New York.
0: Very cool. And how did you guys like link up? How do you know each other?
1: How did we link up?
0: Just hip hop, man.
1: I can't even remember now. I don't know.
0: Well, look, thank you so much for being here, guys.
1: Well,
0: that was Benny Lalo on the mic, Sunny Jim, Moriarty in the studio. Thank you so much for coming through.
1: Thank you.
0: You know, we're going to be supporting that goodness in the future.
1: No, I appreciate
0: and yeah, I've got so much more coming up for you guys. So keep it locked right here. It's Soho Radio. It's Sarah Love. I'm still going to be getting into a gig guy view, and in a second I'm going to be busting out my b-girl moves. Let's do it.

I love that break. Gaz, Sing Sing. Don't hear enough timbales in songs, do you? And before that, I played you Lissette Wilson, Caveman Boogie, and of course, Set It Up with some James Brown. Give It Up, Turn It Loose. What an incredible classic. You're locked into the sounds of Soho Radio. It's Sarah Love. Now, I told you I was going to take you all around the globe today, so let's hit South Africa.

and before that I played you music that I grew up to. South African artist Mbongeni Ngema. Stimula Sasasola is the name of the cut. It's Sarah Love. I want to send love out to everybody locked into the show right about now. And let's keep things rolling. Coming up after this, I got a gig guide for you party people. So keep it locked. I'm here till 12.

Wow. In my opinion, from the greatest ever album recorded, of course, that is the one and only Marvin Gaye. What's happening, brother? And right now, you're locked into Soho Radio. With myself, Sarah Love. Before that, I played you some Kelly Rock, My Love. That's one of my favorite R&B tunes to come out of the UK. And before that, I played you some Donald Byrd, Onward to Morning. Pure quality artist that you get right here. Now, every week, I like to bring you a gig guide. Because there's so much good music out there. Like, I just think there's so much and so many live things that are worth, you know, heading to and supporting. So let me give you a rundown of what I picked this week for you.

0: So first up, our friend Soweto Kinch, very talented saxophone player. He's teamed up with the London Symphony Orchestra. He's doing a show at the Barbican on the 13th of November. Soundtrack to the Apocalypse, and this is part three of a trilogy of works. So that's really going to be very dope. Very talented guy. Tomorrow, the 8th, we've got the Wee DJ battle happening at the Expo in Waterloo. We heard from Terry earlier, told us all about it. So if you missed that, rewind, hit up the Mixcloud. The Clips are touching down in the UK. They're performing on the 9th, 12th, 10th and 20th. Manchester and London. So find out where you can go and catch those guys. 10th of November, Master Ace and Marco Polo. They're going to be at the Jazz Cafe. Such an amazing venue that. Last week I was there and saw Kareem Riggins and J-Rock. Amazing. 11th November, you got Yasin Bey, formerly known as Mos Def, and Talib Kweli. They're celebrating 30th anniversary of the Black Star album. And that's going to be at Brixton Academy. November 12th, you got Rock Marciano at the Jazz Cafe. Monday the 17th, Murs. He's going to be at the Jazz Cafe too. I played you a cut from him earlier on in the show. And the 15th of November, Deb Prez, they're going to be at the Roots Festival. That's happening in Birmingham. And my hip-hop icon, DJ Premier, and The Alchemist, they're on a world tour at the moment. They're going to be in the UK at, in Bristol on Wednesday the 19th, Manchester on the 20th, and at London's former Forum, Kentish Town. And Mark de Clivelow, he's going to be over at Ronnie Scott's amazing London venue. That's on the 20th of November. So a lot happening, so go and check out people. There's nothing like the live music experience. If you've got a jam you'd like me to shout out, hit me up. You can find me online at DJ Sarah Love on Twitter, at DJ Sarah Love on Instagram. Have you heard of Instagram? I'm going to be taking care of you for the next 15 minutes before my homie Matt Smooth takes over. But that's still time to fit in some quality music for you. So I thought, seeing as we mentioned Black Star, that's Mos Def, Yasin Bey, formerly known as Mos Def, and Talib Kweli, you know, that was the first ever album that I bought at Fat Beats in New York. That was back in 1998. My goodness, what a long time ago that was. But I thought it was only right to play you some of that today.
1: What did you do last night?
2: We did two whole cars. It was me, Dez, and Mean 3, right? And on the first car, in small letters, it said, "All you see is," and then, you know, big, you know, black silver letters, it said, "Crime in the city," right? It just took up the whole car.
1: Yeah, it was a whole car and shit. Then it was a,
3: Escúchela, la ciudad respirando. Escúchela, la ciudad respirando. Escúchela, la ciudad respirando. Escúchela.
4: The new moon rode high in the crown of the metropolis, shining like who on top of this?

Cutty Ranks, Limb by Limb. Before that, I played you Head's High, Mr. Vegas. Gotta play you some of that quality Jamaican music. Sending our hearts out to everyone there. And before that, I played you Black Star featuring Common. And I'm gonna be back on the 21st of November. So lovely to hear from you guys online. So hit me up, DJ Sarah Love everywhere. And up next, you have my homie Matt Smooth with Never Dug Disco. So you need to keep it locked right here to Soho Radio. This is Sarah Love. I hope you've enjoyed A Touch of Love. And you know, like curveballs that people don't expect that I'm into, but I thought I'd leave you with one of those. Let's see. You never thought your girl Sarah Love was into a bit of Morrissey or the Smiths, didn't you? And I'm signing off. Make sure you join me in 2 weeks' time right here on Soho Radio. Take care.

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sound of Mario Lanza from the soundtrack of The Student Prince, opening this edition of Never Dug Disco. Me, Mr. Brown, sitting in for Matt Smooth for the next 2 hours, assisted by Gareth. I played that because, two reasons. My uncle turned 96 yesterday, and I couldn't make the space to go and see him, so I'm going to be going to see him later today, and we will be drinking. And I also played that for my mum, because she used to sing that song. And it brings back a very, very important memory that I won't share with you. So let's kick off with some Jackie Me Too.

sound of Winston Pipe Matthews leading the Mighty Wailing Souls from the album's World Suspense. That's Something Finally Going On. Before that was Lazy Bones, Jackie Mitu from Macafat. Here's Isaac Redholt.

fantastic. The sound of, what are they called? They are called Bronze, Silver and Brass. That's a Comrade's Lesson. That's on Timian. That's one of those tunes. I was, the other day, I was scrolling through online, just like, you know, filling up my basket with tunes. And I this was in my basket. I was going to buy it again. So that's a testament to how little I'm playing the stuff that I'm buying. I bought that a few years ago and I've barely played it, and look what a wonderful record it is. This next one goes out to Kev Sounds, tuned in over in East London, looking for a B-side delight. Here's Eye Level for you, Kev.

That is the dub to Smile A While by Nitty Gritty on Black Roots, obviously utilising Jackie Me Too's Henry the Great, the opening track from Maca Fat. Lots of Maca Fat, Jackie Me Too references on today's show. My box is half full of reggae, which is unusual for doing this show, but that's so it goes. Before that, that was a Historical Nights by Eye Level, which is the B-side of Stone Heart, Stone Woman by Eye Level. Very hair, obviously they have, their big tune was Minefield, big dance track, but Sam Jones had been in Brimstone before forming Eye Level, so all the Eye Level stuff has a real sort of reggae lilt about it, a bit of a sort of dubby quality to it, which is, makes it quite unique. It always stood out from the most of the other sort of dance stuff, which was very much, I think, looking to America, whereas Sam brought a sort of reggae feel to that stuff, which is why I love Eye Level. Got both the albums and still play them now. Where are we going now? Oh, right, so Eddie Senne.

just saying to Anya that whenever I do this show, it's basically 2 hours of me playing records that weren't hits, moaning about why weren't they hits. That's a fantastic my thing from a few years ago, LJ Burner. Before that, it was Glorious Game, L. Michael's Affair with Black Thoughts. And before that, it was Eddie Sene with his version of Ain't No Sunshine. Here is Florence Aduni.

Oh look, it just fades. No sudden ending, no proper false ending to trip me up. That's Anti Ballas, Afrobeat Orchestra, JJ Cole, Makosa. Before that, it's tribute to Fela by the Peckings All Stars. Big up yourself, Chris Peckings. And before that, it was Florence Aduni from a few years ago, and that was For Yele. And up next we have, like I'm reading it because I wrote it out phonetically, Orchestra Akokan. There you go.

One lucky person could win an adventure to Greece. You and a loved one can embark on a 7-day cultural quest with the Greek travel company Expat Explore. The tour includes expert guides, beautiful hotels, tasty meals, flights and smooth coach transport. 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

0: another nice fade. That's fine. That's perfect. We can cope with that. That's that is the Grand Scheme featuring Alo Black, and that is that's the B side. That's Scheme Theme. Before that, it was Jimmy Smith's version of "I'm Gonna Love You Just a Little Bit More," babe, by that's originally by Barry White. Obviously, that's the Mr. Bongo reissue. Before that. Because we had a little ad, didn't we? Before that, it was my favourite James Brown 45, Cold Blooded, which is actually the B-side of, I'll put it over there now, maybe Funky President. It's a bit, isn't it? So it's another B-side, Kev. That's for you. And prior to that, it was Charles White and a wonderful What Can You Bring Me, heavily sampled. This is iRoy.
1: Well done, testing, calling microphone, testing Ampex microphone, testing, sure microphone.

You can tell I'm a reggae DJ, so I keep playing the B-sides, version side. That's the slightly longer version of high-stepping, hip-dressing fella, Love Unlimited. Before that, it was Weldon Irvine and his version of What's Going On. Before that, what I'd done was I put on iRoy, which is, you know, constant references to Superfly in that tune. I thought, oh, I've got a shaft in my bag. I was just saying to Anya and Gareth, I forgot to factor in that the iRoy is pressed on a big fat Jamaican pressing. It's super loud, and the shaft is really super quiet. I've had to whack everything up to balance that out. And I think that's it. I think I've covered everything. That was all getting a bit sort of smooth and professional sounding, and I need to sort of shake things up a little bit. Here's the association.

Wow. Ella Fitzgerald, her version of Sunshine of Your Love, what's that, Cream? Before that, it was Time Is On Your Side, Earth, Wind & Fire, for Gareth, who loves a bit of Earth, Wind & Fire. Before that, some Mighty Osmonds, Traffic In My Mind. Another B-side for Kev. That's the B-side of what? Movie Man. I've never even played Movie Man. I bought that because I couldn't believe that Traffic In My Mind, which is from the album The Plan by the Osmonds, is my favourite track on that record, and I found out it was on the B-side of a single. And before that, oh my god, I love The Association. That's six-man band, The Mighty Association. So I'm going all over the place now because I feel much more comfortable doing that. This is Carole Cole.

Lady Anne, the official DJ of the year from 1983, based solely on that tune. Massive, massive tune, Informer. Before that, Carole Cole and wonderful Settle Down. As usual, as we approach the end of the show, my selection starts to go all over the place. Keeping it a bit reggae now, only a couple more from me before I'm off. This is Michael Rhodes working with Beres Hammond, I think, as Black Uhuru. I don't know how many others, I don't know if anyone else was in the lineup at that point. But this is, discovered this a couple of years ago, and it's from 2000, which makes it really modern for me. It's The Wonderful Dollars by Black Uhuru.

sound of Michael Rose as Black Uhuru, the wonderful Dollars from around 2000-ish. Should have dedicated that last section to Jess, my long-suffering partner, who likes a bit of that, a bit of the dance hall. Right, I don't know, I might have two more. Let's see how long. Let's see, maybe only one. This might be my last one. This is a change of pace, back to 88. This is phase two. I don't have many house records, especially on 17th single, but this is a wonderful Reaching. This might be my last tune. Let's see. Phase two, Reaching, 1988. If it is my last tune, thanks to Gareth and Anya for looking after me. Thanks to Matt for asking me to do the show. And thanks for putting up with me.

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Can you hear me? Okay. First of all, I want to give a little test, though. I know you didn't expect to be tested when you came. But when you hear the word inflation, what's the first thing that comes to your mind? I hear a lot of people say money. Now, that's because you've been trained to think that when you hear the word inflation, you automatically think of money. But to inflate means to blow up. Right? Now that's somebody who's trained. When a trained person hears the word inflate, he thinks of money. An educated person with cross references hears the word inflate, and he thinks about blowing up. So when you people go around talking about inflating things, you know they have more than one meaning. Now, to go to another point, an example, Isaac Hayes is a good example of a cat who's been educated and not trained. He took the song, you know, that he sings, "By the Time I Get to Phoenix." People thought that, you know, everything that could be possibly be done to that song had been done. Until my man took it and turned it all the way around.

0: in 1947, after the X9 band broke up, we took a trip to Africa. I was supposed to stay there 3 months, and I stayed 2 years because I wanted to live among the people and find out just how they lived and about the drums especially. Yeah. We were in the interior of Nigeria, and I met some people they call the Ijaw people, who are very, very interesting people. They live sort of primitive. The drum is the most important instrument there. Anything that happens that day that is good, they play about it that night. This particular thing caught my ear of the different rhythms. The first movement was about a hunter who had went out. There was three of them. They were after one girl. Well, she was a very pretty girl. They wanted her. And this particular one, he went out. The guys would tease him a lot because he was the shortest one in the tribe. And he went out and he was the best hunter. So he ended up with the girl. And at this time, they start playing the drums and expressing to her that he had caught the most game and to prepare for the feast that night. And the second movement is a movement where the little girl, she wanted to go out and play. And her mother didn't want her to go out and play.
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2: Now we gathered here on the universe at this time, this particular time, to listen to the 36 black notes of the piano. There's 36 black notes and 52 white notes. We don't mean to eliminate nothing. But we're gonna just hear the black notes at this time, if you don't mind. Blackness, B-L-A-C-K,

raggedy preachers telling a joke to lonely, sunless old ladies' maids. Nothing happening. Nothing shaking, Jim. Oh, there's a slew of young cats riding that cold white horse. A gray old monkey on their back, of course, does rodeo tricks.

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Indeed, they swear, that's what I'll wear when I go country clubbing. I'd remind them, please look at them knees, they got it Miss Ann scrubbing. I don't ask the Foreign Legion or anyone to win my freedom or to fight my battle better than I can. Though there's one thing that I cry for,

early morning, Mardi Gras day, and a crowd is milling around the foot of Canal Street. The Mississippi River looks like a puddle of pecan blue pudding, pistachio and indigo. And the sun, a neon rose lollipop, is being sucked up over the horizon into a fizzy bundle of grape-colored clouds. There's a throne, and on the throne is the king. What king? Why, man, that's the king of the Zulus. As the barge ties up to the wharf, there's cheers, great excitement, acclaiming the king of the Zulus. King of the Zulus, meaning he is the most popular, the most prominent man in his community this past year since last Mardi Gras Day. He has been selected, but the selection is a big secret right up till the big moment when he steps ashore and is carried through the town in a long procession, a parade that takes its way through Basin Street, Rampart, Perdido, Bourbon, and all the rest of that side of New Orleans. Throughout the entire day, the king is speaking. Wine, women, and song are offered up to the king in a semi-sacrificial sort of way. But the king's intention was...

that study the Bible know all about it. But for those that might not, let's just take this interpretation. When you say I am, you're really recognizing that divine spirit within you. You're really tuning yourself to the Christ spirit within you, if that's how you conceive it to be. Or you are tuning yourself to that divine force within you. Really, when you say I am, you're calling on God. All right, if you don't believe me, read what Moses and all of them said up in heaven. He said, I am. And you pray. So you got to be very, very careful how you use I am. For what you say, put behind I am, is what will come into your life. So it's the best thing in the world when you got rocks in your jaw. And we all have. You get up a little down and out. Best thing in the world is to get up and begin saying, putting it into the universe. I am definite today, and I am positive today.

couple that love each other so very much but are just not compatible to live together. You know that? There's some people who just cannot, have not yet matured enough, not understand enough, who are not able to stand on their own two feet enough to live with somebody else. Sometimes some folks just represent something that we don't want to see. Sometimes that can be a person living with us that is so full of truth. You know how people sometimes, I'm uncomfortable around my minister. Or I'm uncomfortable around that lady. I feel uncomfortable around my mama. Sometimes we feel uncomfortable because we want to do one thing and we know because we respect them, we cannot do it. And then you have a split. But I have to say this to you today, that in your home today, you got to get together. We talk about getting together out here in the street. How in the world are we going to ever get together when we can't even settle our own scores at home? That is where you've got to prove yourself. You've got to clean up your own house first. I don't believe in this thing of living with somebody just because I said I was going to live with until death do our part. Now that you can interpret that death two ways. When the death has come between you, when you cannot communicate with each other, when you have nothing alive, you have nothing to share, you have outgrown one another, or both of you have outgrown each other, then that is a death, that is a dying of something that you had once and you don't have anymore. And when you don't have this thing, you cannot force issues. I think it robs an individual of his inner confidence and his inner peace. When you just stick with people because you're afraid to get out on and be on your own, you're afraid to stand on your own two feet. There are a lot of women that go around and they take anything, they'll stay with anybody, they'll take any kind of abuse as long as somebody gonna pay the bills because they're lazy. You take a woman that will do anything and make concessions with her morals just because she's a lazy woman. And the same way with a man. You take a man that will go through any kind of changes he's going through because he's an opportunist. He's a user. He's afraid to get out there on his own. But when you get somebody that's matured and independent,

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1: I've known rivers. I've known rivers ancient as the world and older than the flow of human blood and human veins. My soul has grown deep like the rivers. I bathed in the Euphrates when dawns were young. I built my hut near the Congo and it lulled me to sleep. I looked upon the Nile and raised the pyramids above it. I heard the singing of the Mississippi when Abe Lincoln went down to New Orleans, and I've seen its muddy bosom turn all golden in the sunset. I've known rivers, ancient, dusky rivers. 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

Sometimes God has to deal with us and our loved ones, and we don't suppose get in his way. I'll give you an example of a boy that just kept getting into trouble and just kept getting in jail. And his mother just would go and mortgage everything she had, and everything she could make. She would try to get him out of jail. He just kept going, getting back in jail. So it wasn't until she didn't have anything else to spend, and she couldn't get into any more money to get him out of jail, that he had to stay in jail.

Jolie Wilson plus five. On bass I have Stafford James. Piano is Ray McKinley. Tenor saxophone, Bob Roston. On the drums, Napoleon Ravel. Oh, play me that gay melody.

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1: Yeah, that's right. Just before I start reading, I want to give like a quick cultural quiz in terms of black music and black artists to just find something out for myself. I'd like to ask, how many of you black students know who Tricky Sam Nanton was? Would you raise your hands if you do? Anybody, really? Does anybody know who Tommy Dorsey was? Anybody know who Paul Desmond is? Anybody? Nobody ever heard of Paul Desmond? Okay. Anybody know who Bird was? Okay, that's one. All right. Anybody know who Gene Krupa is? Anybody know who Sid Catlett is? Or was?

0: Langston Hughes has often been associated with just social poetry or racial poetry. But I've written many other kinds lyric poetry, book poetry, and I'm particularly fond of my lyric poems.
1: I think that we all are fond of your lyric poems.
0: One of the lyric poems of mine that I like very much is called Borderline. I used to wonder about living and dying. I think the difference lies between tears and crying. I used to wonder about here and there. I think the distance is nowhere. Now that little poem just came to me like a song out of nowhere.

common denominator. That's something we call death. We all think about it, and every now and then I think about my own death, and I think about my own funeral, and I don't think of it in a morbid sense. Every now and then I ask myself, what is it that I would want said? And I leave the word to you this morning. If any of you are around when I have to meet my day, I don't want a long funeral. And if you get somebody to deliver the eulogy, tell them not to talk too long. And every now and then I wonder what I want them to say. Tell them not to mention that I have a Nobel Peace Prize. That isn't important. Tell them not to mention that I have 300 or 400 other awards. That's not important. Tell them not to mention where I went to school. And I'd like somebody to mention that day that Martin Luther King Jr. tried to give his life serving others. I'd like for somebody to say that day that Martin Luther King Jr. tried to love somebody. I want you.

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You've taken my blues and gone. You sing them on Broadway and you sing them in Hollywood Bowl. You mixed them up with symphonies and you fixed them so they don't sound like me. Yep, you've done taken my blues and gone. You also took my spirituals and gone. You put me in Macbeth and Carmen Jones and all kind of swing mikados and in everything.

But someday somebody'll stand up and talk about me and write about me, black and beautiful, and sing about me and put on plays about me. I reckon it'll be me myself. Yes, it'll be me.

You've got to release everything you love. Everything you love, you must release if you want to keep it. And this is so hard because so many of us don't understand how that thing works. If you love your wife or your husband right now, you got to open your hands and heart and mind and release that person in love. As Gabron say, let there be a bond, but let us not walk too close together where you're going to smother each other. Didn't say it just like that, but that's what he meant. Some people feel, and I think this is why a lot of our marriages are breaking up, but we don't stay married for the right reason. There's only one reason to be married in the first place, and that's because you need the companionship of each other, or if you're at a certain age where you want to procreate. But then if you're not procreating and bringing forth another human being, you can work together and procreate ideas and make them into things that are productive for the benefit of people. But if you're not together to do something constructive, to complement each other, or to be able, when that one is a little bit down the dumps, to give him your shoulder to cry on or to lean on, or to extend your hand, and when the other might fall sometimes from the burdens of life, you're there by his side. And this procreating thing is either to bring forth another human being to give to life, or to come up with creative ideas, creative things whereby human beings will be benefited. Now, I'll say that again. The way you look at this, you're not together for just fun. You're not together just because of sex. You're not together because of an urge. It's got to be something more meaningful than that. It has to be something deep and beautiful. And it has to be free. And it's a little bit hard for all of us to accept this because most of us have been programmed to enslave everything that comes across because we are so lonely. We are so insecure that the first good thing coming to our lives, we want to just usurp all its energy and take everything from it. We want to take. But in love, you give. That's what you do. And then, you know, as there's this old saying, some of us have been programmed, especially our men, to feel that if you're kind to a woman, if you're respectful to a woman, or if you are true to a woman, because that's all you need, then the other fellas at the corner will call you a fool. And to really be together, you feel that you got to go around everybody you see, every woman you see, you got to have and make. Everybody you see, you got to conquer. Anytime you see a man like that, first, he is a mama's boy, and secondly, he's basically insecure.

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0: That's good. I feel good already. Not even playing a track yet, but just the fact that, you know, I know that you're here with me, that's really comforting and reassuring to me. I feel so good. Hopefully you do too. Maybe some of you just strolled here and just thought, you know what, I can't be arsed this week, and then had a little change of mind, lastminute.com, lastsecond.com. Any which way, I accept you. And as you know, if you're regular, you come in all sizes and shapes. I love you like that. Don't need a fob. There's no crime scene over here. Don't need to be jabbed. Don't need to be sanitized. Absolutely no booby traps, no naughty corners. Just come as you're there. Family and friends, you know what to do. Share the live. Share it to your friends and families and foes. Tell them, especially if they've got a little tender thing going on in their life at the moment. They're feeling a bit delicate. Maybe because they're living in a north-facing house. Or got bunions on their toes. All sorts of things happening. We can just pretend we've got no skeletons, at least just for 2 hours. Let's do it. The narrative is good music. You know what we play? It's reggae, rock steady, and ska. Right up to 1980 cutoff point. Not to say we don't like anything after that, but you know, there's enough. And those are the real rich nutrition years. All right, so are you ready, ready, ready, ready? Are you ready, ready, ready, ready? Oh, my days. My onset Angerard is here, but there's no clock. Where's the clock? We can't. Skankers, you might have to go home. I can't function without a clock. Oh, there's a digital. Oh, no. I've got to do a 90 degrees swing on my neck. Oh, I guess it'll give it exercise. All right, let's see if I can find a tune to start this thing. Oh, gosh, Angerard.
1: 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Are you ready? 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
2: People, I would like you to understand, I'm not dealing with racial discrimination. I'm just checking out the black man feels. The things that he can do and the things that he can say, you know.

Because you know what? These tunes will always be relevant. As this is today, Johnny Clark with Declaration of Rights. When you're listening to some of them tunes, Skilly and TJ and Massacre and all that, them man, they're clever on the delivery and all of that, but they waste their talent, man, and the things that they talk about is just not going to be relevant tomorrow. Don't you know your truth? Yeah, man, sound of the Wailers celebrate when emerging Ghana jail and touch road again. Oh, you mean? This we are top.

0: Oh, I want to say good morning goes out to Miss Lala down there in Auckland. Looking forward to it, stepping on UK soil. It's been a long time since I've seen you, girl. So hurry up and get yourself up here, Miss Lala.
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Gregory, a true revolutionist, a rebel right through from head to toe. Late Gregory, that is. Down the line.

All right, let's leave Frank Gregory. Go straight over to my back garden with the highlights. Got it for ya. Two hours of good music, right here, Solo Skank.

Love the bounce of this tune. Highlights. Ricky Grant, George Allison, and Deroy Williams. Right, they recorded at 13 Brentford at the Day. Way back when, my favourite address, down in Kingston 5, Jamaica. Right about now, what you're hearing underneath my voice.

0: fantastic super group. And isn't it a funny thing that the Heptones, absolutely fantastic group, majority of the tunes, 90, 95% of the upfront vocals was Leroy Sibbles. But if you think of the two biggest Heptones tunes, as in hits, just have a think about it. It's not Leroy Sibbles, ironically, on both of them. I'm thinking of two tunes particularly, the Heptones' biggest hits, and Leroy Sibbles is not the vocalist on either of them. It's one of them is Barry Llewellyn, and the other one is Earl Morgan. I'll come back to it and let you know in a sec.
1: Come on, Mr. B. What a morning. What I need is some Lucozade. I bought an extra bottle when Jono was ill. I'm sure the glucose energy in Lucozade will help me.
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3: 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We beat it!
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0: The two biggest hits from the Heptones that I'm thinking of is Pretty Looks and Book of Rules. Book of Rules being Barry Llewellyn on the lead vocal and Pretty Looks being Earl Morgan. For me though, they're not my favourite Heptones.

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And yet I know they'll all come true if you just provide a

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0: Marie.
1: Love it, man. Love this even more. Rocksteady, and it's high end of Rocksteady.

0: Hi, Rocksteady of the highest quality with a capital Q.
1: Yes, you got to be clean.
0: Well, whilst Adrian Natural and Curly B, through the midweek session tomorrow at Golden Anchor between 7 and 12, courtesy of Muscleheader and Doc Murdoch, Keith Lawrence and myself will be performing at the Rainsbury, which is new to me over there in Mitcham. It looks really swanky. Seen a video of it. Looking forward to it. Try and come there if you can. Ska. Oh, very blocked up

45, a recycled plastic wax, Jamaica style, original green, original recycle. Whaler's second time for the day. 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

Smooth Wailers, 1966, precisely, and of course, the sweet sound of Bonnie Wailer takes the lead for that. What would you be doing if it was your birthday today, do you think? It's outside, it's kind of, if you're in the UK, it's kind of mild, it's not too hot, it's not too cold. Which makes me wonder, I wonder what Jill Smith is doing, because it's her birthday as well, Skankers. You know Jill Smith, she's one of us, she's up there in Sheffield. I wonder what she's doing right now on her birthday. I wonder, actually, if her hussy's cooked her a meal or something like that. I wonder if she's even hearing this, because he might have taken her out for a meal. But nevertheless, I've got something for her. We've got something for her, Skankers. Oh, yeah. Jill Smith, if you're listening over there in Sheffield, happy birthday to your love.

Real downbeat birthday tune. We said that one goes out to Jill Smith over there in Sheffield. I should have been able to say it in the Sheffield accent, but I just don't have one. Actually, assuming she's tuning in because she may be out celebrating her birthday. Any which way, she might hear this on catch up.

Happy birthday. Lovely little number. And had I been playing current stuff, the one that I would have went for is the Busy Signal. I don't know if you heard of Busy Signal birthday tune. Happy birthday, my friend. One more year upon them. It's absolutely murderous. I do like it, but doesn't come on vinyl. Don't come on wax. Barrington Levy's debut.

0: Redeemer.
1: Odd and early, young Barrington Levy. Actually, his first tune was recorded with his cousin, Everton Dacres. And also cousin to, there's Robert Dacres, who is now singing his Heptones, which is Barrington's brother and cousin. Yeah, sure. His brother and cousin. I got it right, I said it. So yeah, I know some family sitting there, so I go on.
0: Yeah.
1: Family on both sides. Anyway, the music itself, yeah. My Black Girl, Barrington Levy. And I absolutely love this. This was recorded in 1978. Absolutely murder.

produced by Dobby Dobson. Now, just again, a gentle reminder, I would like to see some of you make you up to the Ravensbury in Mitcham. Rest of information available. We'll play the ad again soon anyway. Saturday. Also, we'll be playing at Rough Trade in Brick Lane, East London. That's under the banner of Greensleeve alongside Adam Prescott. And we're going to play strictly, for that particular session, 4 hours, going to play strictly titles that came on Greensleeves in the UK and VP Records. You know, there's a vast amount to choose from when Greensleeve started publishing and licensing tunes from Jamaica, 1977. So lots to choose from.

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I'm in good mood. I'd say the flames are a steady blue. And nothing is going to blow it out until it's time for us to go.

0: don't even think of crediting this to King Tubbies. It's Lloyd James, a young Lloyd James, known to us as King Jammies, but Prince Jammies when you mix this. It's dirty, it's nasty, it's awesome, it's bad, it's sick, it's ill. Don't really like the vocals on it, don't think Delroy suits it. Delroy Wilson.
1: Nah.
0: Not on that particular tune anyway. But the rhythm is, oh, second to none. Absolutely fantastic stuff there.
2: I like a little bit of reggae. Only that reggae Oxman plays is just so, so old.
3: So, so old.
2: So, so old.
3: So, so old.
2: So, so old. So
0: old indeed, as we continue and take you right up to 10 o'clock, the very last second.

0: I'm going to argue with him. We're talking about Leroy Smart taking away back near 1975.
1: What has a hazelnut in every bite? Sorry. And thick milk chocolate for your delight.
2: Sorry.
1: Nougat and caramel golden light.
2: Sorry.
1: And don't forget the hazelnut in every bite. And again. What has a hazelnut in every bite?
2: Sorry.
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0: Some of you just eating food with a glass of mineral water or tap water. Nevertheless, it's a quarter minutes. 1:05 is quarter past, isn't it? Of course it is. It's quarter past the top of the first hour. I've just seen the clock. I've missed the clock up there. It's quarter past nine anyway, just in case you was wondering. Right here in London town, we're broadcasting from the sexy side of Soho, not the sleazy side, which is 33A Broadwick Street.
1: Funky reggae.

0: There we have it, a little funky reggae there from Laurel Aitken. He's a man that comes with all different flavours. Absolutely made his career in the UK, even though born in Cuba. But once he came to England and settled here, I don't know if he went back and visited a couple of times, but he's definitely made his career in this country. That's Laurel Aitken. He has quite a few aliases as well.
1: Hey, operator, just find good music and play before we shoot up the dance, you know. Shoot up the dance, you know. 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Shoot up the dance, you know.
0: Something a little bit more sophisticated. Very polished. Jamaican style. Soulful reggae.

How smooth is that? How beautiful is that? Top class, top draw stuff from Derek Harriott. Covers First Class is What About Me. I want to send a big shout goes out to Jonathan, also Doug, and also LA, but I'm the only one that's going to call him LA. You're going to call him La. La. Right there. Beautiful stuff there, Derek Harriott. What's coming up next? Ah, yeah. Remember this. It's been a while since I've played this. You're listening to Soho Skank. Big up yourself, Jonathan, Doug, and Lyre. Thank you for tuning in to Soho Skank. What a fantastic idea you've done there.

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I brought another version to play this, and when I went to queue up the record, it was the wrong one that I picked up. These things happen. Glad to know I'm human and I'm not a bot or a clone, so you know. 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

0: How can you make your first tune so good?
1: What about your home? What about your future too?
0: Bob Andy's debut tune, Crime Don't Pay, too good. And of course, he can't be accused of it being a fluke, because we know the catalogue, the legacy of music that he's left behind. Absolute class. Some he didn't even bother to sing himself, he just wrote for others to sing. Absolutely fantastic stuff there. Oh, this has got Punsy, Dorothy, Merkel, Ruby. Written all over it. Miracle tour.

0: Oh, soon time to pack up, but just another little reminder. So, hey, I wonder if you're going to be in the Brick Lane area on Saturday, because I am going to be spinning some music down there at Rough Trade for 4 hours with Adam Prescott. We're going to be just sort of sifting through some of the Greensleeve catalogues and VP. So if you fancy that, feel free to come down there, man. Should be all right.
1: Music like this will say you never can miss. It's coming way out of the cocoa basket to make a rock flip a nipple, skip a dip, as I will tell you. Why not be able to the musical diss, as I will tell you. Keep rocking, as I will tell you, music is shocking, y'all. Out of sight. Wow, baby, I tell about it. Tell about it. Tell about it. Tell about it. Tell about it.

0: How can you ignore a bassline like that? 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Played by Lloyd Parks. Stubborn. Medicine. Hardcore. Yard style.
1: Rock it up, rock it up.
0: Man, this me take Al Capone, you know.
1: Yes! Yes! East, West, North and South.
0: My first copy of this tune, I remember I was taking it to school. Them time I was living in Streatham, Master's Key, Dennis Al Capone. It was that, and I'll Take It Here by the Staple Singers. I was bringing it to, you know, plenty of children at the first floor tuck shop, music room. And I left it on the 159 bus right at Christchurch Road. I was fuming and livid with myself. And years later, got one back.

Just looking at the digital clock, the computer clock, and the manual clock is not here. But nevertheless, it's reminding me this is possibly the last one. So quickly, let me say my thanks to you all, skankers. Big up yourself. Thank you so much for taking out your precious time to spend it with me, as I have for you. Thank you so much. Did that sound like a backhander? It's not a backhander. It's just, was it? Yeah, Angerad is saying, yeah, she shakes her head in. No, I didn't mean it like that, right? Anyway, love works two ways, man. Ciao. Some of you are probably going to go down to a Golden Anchor tomorrow midweek session. Some of you hopefully will be coming to the Ravensbury. Didn't mention Finsbury Park, where I'm playing on Friday as well. The bowling, I sort of got a little kind of a contract thing there, so I'm there pretty frequent. And of course, Saturday, myself and Adam Prescott, under the banner of Greensleeves, delving into the catalogue, which covered many producers of the day: Augustus Pablo, John Jalors, Jammies, Channel One, and many more. That'll be a 4-hour stint.

0: juggernaut sagging. Let's roll it backwards, I'ma leave it at that.
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0: 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God, you are powerful beyond measure. 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
0: 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Instruction is in the vibration. 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

0: Good evening, London. How we doing?
1: Yeah.
0: Good morning, good evening. Everyone listen back on Mixcloud. I go by the name of DJ Boba Fatch, you can call me Bobby. With you for the next 2 hours here on Big Bad Soho Radio. It's Bank Holiday weekend. Carnival round the corner, of course. Lots of fun stuff to do outside. So first of all, I want to big up everyone I bumped into at We Out Here last weekend. I left with very dusty lungs, but a very full heart. Brilliant weekend, and much love to everyone that passed through for my set on Friday night. It was a lot of fun. I might come back on that on a later show, or maybe a new mix, I'm not sure yet. But while I'm on gigs, I should say I am playing at London Field Pub tomorrow night, 8 to 10pm, before DJ Yoda. And then Soho Family Crispy Cuts is rolling to the end, I believe. He was at We Out Here as well. And warmed up for Jazzy Jeff at Coco last weekend. So yeah, should be a wicked night. Which leads me to tonight's feature. I should let you know, looking ahead to next weekend, I am DJing all day between the acts at Brassworks, which is a one-day festival in Woolwich, taking place next Saturday, September the 5th. Which, as the name implies, focuses on letting the horns blow. So to dig deeper into that, this evening my special guest is a man by the name of Brian Hargreaves, aka Bezzy Sweet. He is one of the organisers of the event, compere for the proceedings on the day, and a musician in his own right that I've known for many years. Southwest crew will know him from Babyhead and The Heavy, to name a couple. He's going to be telling us all about Brassworks itself, and I asked him to pick up some tunes too, so that's coming up in hour two of the show. And I'm going to close out with a bunch of classics celebrating significant release anniversaries around about now, from the 80s, 90s and noughties, depending on what I have time for, of course. And I want to pay tribute to Dolly too, because I really only had one Dolly, folks. For this first hour though, it's all brand new music across the board, you know how we do. Some very, very big records just dropped. We kicked off with a little skit from the new Rhapsody album, more from that later, into the mighty Cleo Soul, title track of her new album called Gentlewoman. Music coming up also from the killer combos of Erykah Badu and The Alchemist, and Busta Rhymes, J Dilla and D'Angelo. Serious combos. Got some D&B from Vibes Cartel, Shy FX and Clips, and a nice Ray Keith edit from Rob Louie of True Thoughts. Someone else that was a wee out here. Dub and reggae vibes from Sweetie Irie, remixed by Jazzwood. Katoa on Wawa 45s and Slick and Bobby on Touching Bass. Got Bruckhouse and Uptempo Bits from EVM128, Toki Monster, and a sick EP from Sam Binger, Machine Drum and Chesco. There's more raps from Medulla and the Mouse Outfit out of Manny. Cariz out of Nottingham. Someone else will be out here. Names Bliss, Kibo, Joe James and Loyal Kana, blurring the lines between grime and UK rap. There's Boogie Vibes from Camille Munn. She did something on the Isco album recently. Some alternative soul from Brain Story. Little Curveball, some indie folk vibes from B Malka, a young girl from South Wales. I played her brilliant debut single a little while back. Got a great new one from her that's out today. Some alternative jazz as Ulysses Owens Jr. takes on Nirvana. I know. From a Wild album called A Kind of Grunge. And on the jazz tip, still we have the return of Ezra Collective, new album from them, gonna play a cut featuring Pasalu. So yeah, lots to wade through. So let's get into it, cats and kittens. Stop chatting, Bobby.
1: Yeah.
0: Up next, another new one from King Kai out of Manchester, one called Rust Bucket. It's Bobby on your radar. Da. Up to the Reds. Your neighbours will love it.

0: Dreams are the price of petty, load up plenty, be on my way.
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2: 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Hey, hey. This is Sweetie Irie, Earth is Bleeding.

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Someone else will be out here. 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

0: record. Something up next. Someone who wasn't at We Out Here. Maybe one year though. I'm sure they'd like it. Brand new album. Before the World Blows. Phenomenal combination of Erykah Badu and The Alchemist. I need to digest the album, but gonna play one that dropped last week called Witch Doctor. Keep it locked.
1: Let's get busy.
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3: 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It's Known the Ninja here, and if you're listening to my voice right now, that only means one thing, that you're tuned in to Boba Fett on Soho Radio. Tap in. Spoo-

Erykah Badu and The Alchemist. New album out today. Before the world blows.

This is Hiatus Coyote, remixed by Paddy Fred, who has an album out next month on Extra Soul Perception. Here's a little Lucy he dropped, taking on Red Room. Just gone 20 past 6, London town. Bobby with you till 8 p.m.

0: Absolute perfection. Busta Rhymes, Jay Dilla, D'Angelo, Diligence 2, out now. Some absolute heat on that. Alright, let's switch it up for a little bit.
1: 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Let's get it.
0: Big up Rob Louie. Nice to see you at the weekend too. Sent over this one, Sweet Power.

James Mason, Ray Keith, Clarice Taylor. This is the Nairobi Tempo Change edit. Put together by the True Thoughts boss man. Something from Vibes Cartel, Shy FX and Clips coming up after this one. Then it's back to the raps and the soul.

This one, Vibes Cartel, Shy Effect and Clips. Dropped about a month ago, I think. One called Just Love.

0: back to the raps. Back to the Rhapsody. We'll track after the next one. Something from the album God Got an Afro and Gold Hoops. But before that, Medulla featuring the Mouse Outfit, one called Lone Wolf.
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0: division or separation, unity and harmony, yeah. Activate that ancestral power within, dividing gift to third eye open, you're unstoppable, yeah. It's time to be the light and magic you seek without an ounce of hesitation or apology, yeah.
1: 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People of the sun, I'm Sirius B. Serious as a heart attack. Serious as a stroke between her knees. Knowledge, wisdom, and understanding that you're a bad mama. Or shut your mouth. Let not my air, we've given them enough. The mothership is in rotation, evolution, expansion, baby. Blast off, expand your mind, expand your view, and you'll see the wizard behind the curtain. There's nothing more than a fragile, fearful mortal. Follow the stars.
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Just heard Rhapsody featuring Nomi Superstar, Jojo Abbott, and of course George Clinton. OMG, Love to Samurai from the album God Gotta Afro and Gold Hoops. Let's get down with Camille Munn.

0: Camille Munn. She appeared on the recent Izco album, Brighter Days Family. One called Get Down. Something from the new album by Joe James up next. Album called The Ends Never Ends. This next one featuring Loyal Kana. Ignorance was never bliss.
1: Hey, what up? This is Slick Rick the Ruler. And right now, you're listening to the sounds of my man, DJ Bubba Fat. He don't cause no trouble. He don't bother nobody. 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
2: Yeah, I told my brother slow down with that hustle though. 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And a fenner gonna jack, boy called Jack. A plumber in his 9 to 5. When it's time to ride or glide with the best of them. You ain't see that star in your face when you're laying in your crib. 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

0: Joe James and Loyal Kana. Ignorance Was Never Bliss, from the album The Ends Never Ends.
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0: Something a little different now. Heading to Pembrokeshire, South Wales. Young lady by the name of B. Malka. I played her debut single recently. This is the follow-up one called Down.

0: Hello, this is Jasmine from the Heart Tones from Hawthorne, California, and you're listening to DJ Boba Fett.
1: Beautiful sound of B. Malka. She's got a really bright future ahead, I feel. Second single, one called Down.

0: This Warren G, and you in the mix with DJ Bubba Fat on Soho Radio, bringing the heavyweight vibes. Keep it locked.
1: Weren't expecting this, were ya? New album called Kind of Grunge from a drummer by the name of Ulysses Owens Jr., Generation Y. Full jazz album of grunge covers, which apparently was just stuff he didn't know about at all. And then he heard it and decided to do his own flip on it. Very interesting, I hope you agree.

0: Brand new album. Here Because of Hope. The Mighty Ezra Collective.
1: Ayo Ezra. 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

0: sound of the Ezra Collective. Pasolo on the vocals, track called Only Love, forthcoming album here because of hope. Coming up to 7 o'clock London, you're locked into Boba Fat and Soho Radio. So as I said, top of the show, next Saturday, I'm playing in Woolwich all day between acts at Brassworks, a one day festival, and for the next 30, I'm handing over to the compere and one of the organisers, Brian Hargreaves. Here are some words about the event and some nice tunes. Over to you, Bri.
1: Yes, Bobby. This is Brian Hargreaves, also known as Bezzy Sweep, also known as DJ Bryman. I am a producer, arranger, composer, tenor sax player, sound artist, and programmer for an event that we are co-hosting on the 5th of September, Saturday the 5th of September, in Woolwich Works, in Woolwich. The festival itself is called Brassworks, and it is a celebration of brass and horn-led music, soul, funk, jazz. We've got contemporary brass bands, we've got UK-based brass bands, we've got things from Eastern Europe, we've got things from all over the world. There's all tastes catered for and hopefully represented within this melting pot, this cornucopia, if you will, of brass. It is all about the horns, baby.

This year it is the 5th anniversary of Woolwich Works, so it's particularly significant and we're having a right old knees up. Brassworks itself is completely free and starts at 12 at General Gordon Square with a parade down to the site of the old Royal Arsenal, which is where Woolwich Works is now. And then we've got a whole programme throughout the day of free live music and activity for families and you to enjoy. So come on down. It's going to be vibey, colourful, and a really great day of free live quality music. We've got the Balkanatics, who are a London-based Balkan outfit, funnily enough. Interesting lineup, a couple of horns, actually three horns, accordion, bass and percussion. So they're going to bring the vibe. We've got the Crystal Palace bands for some traditional brass business. And a fantastic act, Mr. Byrne, with some madcap clowning and puppetry comedy in the afternoon. We've got a little bit of a jam session halfway through the day with some invited young people. Yeah, we've got a couple of acts from NYJO, or the National Youth Jazz Orchestra. So young people that are coming through grassroots training and emerging as young professionals. So that's super exciting for us to provide a platform for that. They'll be doing their Miles 100, a celebration of 100 years since Miles Davis was born. So they're playing with a large ensemble, music from the Birth of Cool, as well as bringing their second liners, the NYJO second liners who've been doing the festival circuit. I know they played at We Out Here last weekend, so we're super happy to have those guys on board as well. First track I'd like to play is Future Hope. This was released in 2022 with my band Dun Dun Dun, featuring Nadim Dingabisi. So yeah, let's go.

0: This next track is a soul funk classic. I mean, this, as a horn player, this opened up my mind to a new way of playing that didn't have to be noodly, that didn't have to be, you know, out there. It could just be funky. And so this is Pass the Peas by the JBs.
1: Hey, Bobby, why do you like soul food?
2: Because it makes me happy.
3: Pass the peas like you used to say. Pass the peas like you used to say. Pass the peas like you used to say.

This next track is by one of my all-time favourite saxophone players. Maceo Parker was one of the JBs. He was part of the Funkadelic Parliament setup, the horn section. He's also a damn fine soloist and incredible horn player. His ability to riff on a phrase and superimpose that phrase with little inflections and then go back to that phrase and keep going and going and going until you just can't help falling in love with it. He changed the way that I play the saxophone forever. This is Maceo and the Max with Soul Power 74.

also another highly influential artist on me and someone that I've always had massive respect for growing up and existing as a musician is British soul legend Omar. I think you put this on our Brassworks playlist, Bob. This is Ghana Emotion.

got a great band, the Brass Funkies, who are a nine-piece contemporary brass band. They've performed everywhere from Glastonbury to Ronnie Scott's. This is the Brass Funkies with Genie in a Bottle.

Next up, I've got a tune by Miles Davis. Now, unfortunately, I do not have a version of our National Youth Jazz Orchestra ensemble playing this. So instead, I've got a band that I saw, I had the privilege of seeing last week in Sardinia, a very small jazz festival, Time in Jazz in Bakida. This is All Blues by Nicholas Payton and Butcher Brown.

headliners this year are KDN or Congo Dietnotila. They're kind of like Afrofusion, Congolese, Afrofusion, jazz, big horns, polyrhythmic guitars, really interesting music, but dance music played live. Really great to finish the night with those guys. This is Congo Dietnotila with

0: So get yourselves down to Woolwich Works next Saturday, Saturday the 5th of September. Things kick off at 12 o'clock with the parade down from General Gordon Square to Woolwich Works on the Thames. And then there's free music and entertainment all day. There's food, there's stuff for families, things to sit on, there's booze, there's vibes. It's going to be a great day out for friends, family. It's going to be absolutely brilliant. I'm really, really looking forward to it. And the whole day is hosted by myself as Compere. Next Saturday, 5th of September, Woolwich Works in Woolwich, Brassworks. You know what I'm saying? Get yourselves down.
1: Nice one, Bri. As he says, Brassworks next Saturday in Woolwich, and I'm there all day too, spinning between all the live acts. Should be a giggle, so pass through if you can.

heading into the last half hour, easing into weekend, bank holiday weekend. I may have to hold the revival section for the next show because I still got a bunch of brand new bits I want to squeeze in before we bounce. 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

shout out to Errol. Someone else that was, we out here. Bits coming up from Toki Monster, EVM128, Names Bliss, Kariz, Kibo, Sam Binger, Machine Drum, Chesco, Brain Story, and Dolly Parton.

0: 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I'm here every 2 weeks, usually with a slightly less gruff voice. That festival dust is still lingering. This one's Slick and Bobby. Alpha Dub, brand new on Touching Bass. 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
0: It's Carnival weekend.

Is it we out here? Sorry, it must be jarring if you didn't go. I mean, I missed half these people myself, to be honest, and I was actually there. Big up Luke, big up the dance regular crew every time.

I start shouting out people I bumped into, but... bound to forget someone. Something Up tune after next by someone else who was there. Cariz out of Nottingham, new music from him. Next up, someone who wasn't there. Name's Bliss, album called Where's Bliss. Next one featuring T.O. and Clark. One called Bake Off. There's some good telly coming for autumn, isn't there? Nigella Lawson is on Bake Off. Low key, quite excited about that. I can't lie. New Taskmaster, new Slow Horses, Traitors, Celebrity Edition, all sorts of stuff. Yeah, Square Eyes. Let's get to this one.

potty mouth. Look. That was Kibo. Album Quengultaria. Quengultaria? Ragamuff. Track called Chancer. Look. Before that, Kariz. Nice to see you last weekend, bro. Track called Intro. SFM 35.8. But it's actually Soho Radio, of course. This one, incredible EP, Niche Flex EP, combination skills of Sam Binga, Machine Drum, and Chesco. This one's called 100K. About 10 minutes left.

Sam Binger, Machine Drum, Jesco, one called 100K, new EP, Niche Flex. It's very, very, very good. Mellow and Out next. Penultimate tune from Brain Story. EP dropping in November called Shoebox Days on Big Crown. With a player track called Blend.

0: That's a lot out of time. Big thanks to my guest, Brian Hargreaves. As I say, you can catch us both at Brassworks in Woolwich next Saturday all day. And a reminder, tomorrow night I'm at London Fields Pub with Crispy Cuts and DJ Yoda. I'm there 8 till 10 p.m, so pass through if you're about. I will, of course, be back here in 2 weeks' time, 6 to 8 p.m. on Soho Radio, fortnightly Fridays. So remember, in the meantime, to drink your water and to mind your business. Have a wicked carnival if you're reaching. I should say as well, Children of Zeus are playing Sunday on my friend's Overjoyed system. So I'm going to try and reach that if I can. Their new album is out next Friday, incidentally, September the 4th. So more on that on the next show, obviously. Ending off tonight with a tribute. We lost a lot of great ones this past couple of weeks. Jason Arde, of course, really sad. Peter Cullen yesterday, aka the voice of Optimus Prime. Man, if you're of a certain age, you'll remember that moment in Transformers the movie as a kid. Man, that one still hurts, even more so now. Janie Bradford is a Motown songwriter. Hayden Panettiere, Save the Cheerleader, Save the World. Yayoi Kusama, the infamous Japanese artist. The legend Tim Curry. And of course, the one and only Miss Dolly Parton. I've heard so many amazing stories and quotes relating to her this week. One of many quotes that stuck in my mind: if y'all want rainbows, you gotta have a bit of rain. Love that. She really was some woman for one woman. And sadly, I lost one of my aunties on the same day this week, my Aunt Doris. So I'm dedicating the show to her tonight. Out to Dolly and out to Doris. Gonna miss you both. Till next time, cheers for your ears. Lots of love. Catch you on the flip side. Take care.
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Opening things up with Bakey. Let's see where it goes.

Yeah, it's Friday evening, so I'm ready. Get to Nowhere show. Whatever corner you're locked in from right now. Whatever corner you're locked in from right now. This one deep in your soul. D-Chunk.

this one, the mighty LBD, the LB Dubcore, an alias of the legendary Luke Slater, aka Planetary Soul System. This one gets me every time. This one, You Got Me, featuring Robert Owens. Discovery or sort of exploration of more housier beats than Luke Slater normally makes. But yeah, still definitely very tough and strong. Anyway, yeah, stay locked, Sorry Radio.

automatic. 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

Yeah, this one. Very hot release. This one by Def Florid. With four part EP. Called Squelch. This one melts.

the one underneath right now. This one by Josie Devil off the S. Lorjo release. This one called No More off the No More EP.

Yeah, this one, TSVI DJ Please. This one called Breathwork. I just remember that most of these tunes were put onto a little playlist that I played a couple weeks ago at a night out, and there was one response that stuck out the most, and that was Jesse Ware, who was complaining that the music was too bassy. So yeah, if anyone's saying that the music's too bassy, you know that you're doing a good thing. If Jesse Ware tells you the music's too bassy, keep on doing your thing.

0: and jagging that sagging. 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
1: Chuck D right here, making some sense out of all of this. That's right, y'all listen live online. We're here at Soho Radio. That's right. Soho Radio.

0: 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It's
1: 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You can't help yourself. 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It just makes you feel like you... You heard me say I want to fly away somewhere? I feel like I can fly away. 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

0: 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I want everybody to kick up some noise. I want to hear some revolution out there, brothers. I want to hear a little revolution. Brothers and sisters, the time has come for each and every one of you to decide whether you are going to be the problem or whether you are going to be the solution.
1: That's right.
0: You must choose, brothers. You must choose. It takes 5 seconds. 5 seconds of decision. 5 seconds to realize your purpose here on the planet. 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

0: you don't have to hurry, don't have to speed. 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Your songs all sung and your prayers all prayed. Groceries in your kitchen and your rent's all paid. $5 stockings, $10 shoes. 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

0: goes on? 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
7: You know, Europe keeps coming up with regulations, ladies and gentlemen. Now, in a drive to cut waste and improve public health, new European Union rules have taken effect, banning high levels of forever chemicals in the packaging of food. Under the regulation, any new packaging products entering the market will now have to meet tighter standards if designed to come into contact with food. The PFAS, forever chemicals, have been linked to increased risks of certain cancers and other health conditions. Although the amount of material people are exposed to from food packaging is usually low, according to Deutsche Welle, scientists are worried about the long-term effects of those. After all, PFAS are highly persistent chemicals and accumulate in the body. You got some in you. And the environment. PFAS, forever chemicals, are used to make paper and cardboard packaging, both grease and water resistant, and are found in everything from pizza boxes to TV dinners. Mm-mm. Packaging with lower forever chemicals reduces the risk of these persistent things migrating into food or the natural world when the packaging is thrown away. The new rules are in addition to curbs on bisphenol A, BPA, in food contact materials. That rule took effect across the EU last month. Will they never stop with the regulations, these Europeans? Hello, welcome to the show. I'm standing.

from still heated London, England. Not as hot as Europe, but getting there. I'm Harry Shearer, welcoming you to this edition of the show. And now, ladies and gentlemen, it's not hot. It's not as hot as you think. It's a crypto winter. Boy, is it ever. We know how much the Los Angeles Lakers sold for this week, right? $12 billion. What's their arena worth? You know, the one that's named after Crypto.com. Crypto.com, glad you mentioned it, has terminated plans for a multi-billion dollar digital asset treasury stock. It's slashing rewards for cardholders. Top executives have departed, and its proprietary token, CRO, has declined over the past year some 70%. Crypto.com trumps publicly traded DJT and another publicly traded company with a ticker symbol that stood for Make CRO Great Again, terminated their proposed multi-billion dollar business combination last weekend. The proposed DAT stock was supposed to be the first and largest publicly traded CRO treasury company. It will not be the first nor largest anymore. The price of CRO slid below 5 cents on the cancellation news, its lowest price since October 2023, and the companies scrapped a second deal that had Crypto.com servicing ETFs. I have no idea what those are. By Yorkville America, the company behind the MCGA ticker, the one that sounded like MAGA, at the once solid relationship with the Trump brand, it showed signs of fraying. The three companies blamed, quote, prevailing market conditions and shifting business and stakeholder priorities. The news made things worse for customers who were already upset about another Crypto.com decision. Late July, the company mailed cardholders that it would be reducing cashback rates and other cardholder rewards, like airport lounge access. More importantly, icy white tier cardholders lose their unlimited 4% cashback rate to a 3.5% rewards rate, capped at $3,000. Earning those rates required locking up tokens, CRO tokens, crypto. Yet many cardholders noticed that the terms changed while their tokens remained locked. It's about ethics and trust, one argued. It's reasonable to expect those conditions to be honored for the agreed period, unquote. This reported by Protos.com. This is not the first time Crypto.com has lowered its incentives for cardholders. Back 4 years ago, it slashed card rewards so abruptly that community backlash forced a partial reversal within days. The company's chief legal officer resigned in April. Even though Crypto.com has a prediction market division, he joined a competitor, a prediction market called Underdog. Crypto.com's chief marketing officer, the executive behind the $700 million 20-year Crypto.com arena naming deal in L.A., he stepped down end of June. Chris Fargus, who oversaw Crypto.com's prediction markets initiative, left on July 10th, after less than a year in his role. The departures followed deeper cuts. The exchange shed 12% of its staff in March, around 180 jobs. On the 2nd of August this year, crypto deposits and withdrawals stalled across all networks for roughly 3 hours. All the user funds remain completely safe, said the status page. Crypto CRO traded near 47 cents this week, down roughly 48% this year, 71% over the past 12 months, 95% below its peak in November 2021. But wait, there's more. Step App, a move to earn platform, is shutting down after 4 years of operation, joining a growing number of crypto companies winding down amid an ongoing market slump, according to Cointelegraph. The company announced this week it'll wind down all services by the 21st of the month.
asking users to unstake locked tokens and manage their exchange positions before that date. Quote, we're incredibly proud of what Step App achieved, not just as a product, but as a movement, said Step App. The project's utility token, FITFI, FITFI, continued to decline. It traded at 0.0001624. That's cents, down 99.5% from its all-time high of around 73 cents in May 2022. Oh, but it goes on. Ravencoin is attempting to rewrite several days of blockchain history after attackers exploited a critical software flaw that allowed invalid blocks to be added to the network. If you may recall your ABCs about crypto, blockchain was supposed to be there indelibly forever, not to be rewritten. These things happen, and the proof of attendance protocol is shutting down after more than 5 years, having minted millions of collectible mementos for crypto events, conferences, hackathons, classrooms, and community gatherings. POAP, as the project's called, has been a mainstay part of crypto culture. Pardon the use of those two words in conjoining. For years, having found a way to immortalize conference attendance on chain, users would scan a QR code to claim or pay for a unique badge to show proof of attendance. It's also worked with the likes of Coinbase, Amex, WMG, Bayer, and a long list of others, including countless in crypto. Special POAPs were also created to commemorate historic Ethereum milestones. POAP is one among a litany of culturally resonant crypto projects, according to TheBlock.com, that have decided to wind down. In recent months, dozens of projects like Leap Wallet and Zapper, which had maintained an active user base, have cited poor market conditions and the difficulty of raising fresh capital. You don't need the weatherman to tell you it's a crypto winter. And now, ladies and gentlemen, news of this smart, smart world.

0: Well, amateur astronomers and astrophotographers may need to exercise great caution when enormous reflecting satellites start appearing in the night sky. Experts say those reflecting satellites have the potential to blind them. Last month, Petapixel reported that the FCC approved Reflect Orbital's application to launch a mirror satellite into orbit called Irindil 1. Once in orbit, the satellite will unfurl a square mirror that's almost 60 feet wide. The mirror will then reflect sunlight towards a specified location, I think on the Earth. I don't think there are specified locations anywhere else, and illuminate a circular patch about 3 miles wide. Scientists and industrialists have already been fretting about the potential dangers of Reflect Orbital's satellite. It will reportedly be as bright as Venus from outside the beam, and four times as bright as a full moon within the beam. I think you need a gym beam after that. Biologists have warned that altering the light-dark cycle could upset circadian rhythms that regulate sleep in humans and animals, as well as interrupt animal migration, plant cycles, and even phytoplankton in the sea that are vital to life, is all. There are also concerns among pilots that these satellites could cause flash blindness when the beam is moved. It's a risk to nighttime drivers as well. In its filing to the FCC, Reflect Orbital acknowledged that astronomers who catch sight of one of their satellites through a 12-inch telescope could suffer serious eye damage. The deputy executive director of the Royal Astronomical Society says to The Verge, it is quite shocking, the company admits to this, and extraordinary that the FCC approved it. You're not paying attention, sir. And 16,000 satellites currently rotate above our heads on a 3D space superhighway, reporting science.com. .org. To the consternation of astronomers and dark sky lovers, that number may increase tenfold within the next decade because operators are launching internet and telecoms satellites en masse. Yeah, they use French in space. If SpaceX CEO Elon Musk gets his way, and he usually does, doesn't he? The number could reach 1 million satellites not long after. A new analysis posted to a preprint server archive last week suggests those plans have a physical limit stemming not from the number of satellites, but from the space junk generated as they collide. It's all sounding kind of magical, isn't it? The study finds that the swarms of satellites known as constellations, well, those sound like stars, would each reach a threshold known as Kessler syndrome, a runaway proliferation of debris that would make the swarms themselves unsustainable. Those predictions come from evaluations of individual constellations without accounting for existing satellites or the hundreds of thousands of other planned satellites. The Muskmobiles. Quote, in the absence of having perfect information about what these satellite operators are planning, this is as good as it gets, says a University of Regina astronomer not involved in the analysis. Quote, it just so nicely shows how detached from reality these proposals are, unquote. Kessler syndrome, proposed in 1975 by NASA astrophysicist Donald Kessler, don't call him Don, describes a scenario in which the collisions between spacecraft produce space junk faster than what falls naturally out of the atmosphere because of drag. Didn't know satellites. Over time, that leads to an exponentially increasing amount of debris, posing threats to other satellites, limiting safe launch windows for future spacecraft and astronauts, and jeopardizing human infrastructure when the debris falls back to Earth.
1: Please, Elon, can we have some more satellites?
0: Meanwhile, back on Earth, a visit to Trump World. Next, The president's media company has tried its hand at a half dozen new lines of business to lift its stock, but nothing has worked. Now it's getting back to its roots, reports the Associated Press. In a call with investors this week, the company behind Truth Social says it's going to be unwinding much of its expansion and doubling down on its original media business by selling a form of White House access, a move that has raised big ethical questions among Democrats and other crybabies. Donald Trump started Truth Social, as you probably know, after he was kicked off Twitter and Facebook. They reinstated him more than 3 years ago. So the company has had to transform itself. Instead of a free speech forum, it now acts like a hear-it-here-first site, a second White House press office, where people get scoops from the president. He is a scooper on everything from the Iran war to tariffs to the future of the U.S. Central Bank. But shares of the parent company, Trump Media and Technology, kept falling. Really? I'm getting tired of all the falling. So I decided to become more than a media company and branched into unrelated industries. Your online betting, finance, investment funds, buying and storing Bitcoin, and nuclear energy. I trust them with that. Now it's returning to its original mission. With a twist, it's offering a special new service that grants fast access to the Trump posts for a fee. That new business could double or triple revenue. Speaking of the leader, he was asked by reporters four times in recent weeks whether he endorses Benjamin Netanyahu, who is running for re-election in October. Each time, Trump has stopped short of doing so. In several recent interviews, according to Axios, Trump praised Netanyahu for being, quote, a great wartime prime minister, unquote, but each time referred to him in the past tense. Like, Trump knows tenses. The Israeli election is crucial for Trump's Middle East agenda for his final 2 years in office, especially with the Iran crisis in a no-deal, no-war limbo. But Trump himself has a plan.
2: Pretty soon I'll be declaring the Hormuz Strait a territory of the United States.
0: That, of course, in addition to the other parts of the world he would like to have.

to our so-called partners. I tell them what we want. They act like they're waiters in some snooty restaurant. No, sir, you can't have that.

All I want is Greenland. It's so completely big and green. Although my people tell me that it's just ice that they've seen. Each time that I demand Greenland, right away the order fails.

Greenland, the refusal seems so unfair. At least they race horses at Keeneland, though I've never been there. Oh, I do

land is so essential to defending the USA. It's amazing we've lasted 250 years without me getting my way. It should be a military machine land.

0: Direct from my secret catering container, this is your favorite Target president with another edition of Truth Social Audio, brought to you by Trump Cookies, now made from the very best recycled crumbs. The morbidly obsessed and brain-dead fake media can't help themselves. Every time they see Donald Trump doing something good, they have to turn it into garbage. Now it's the alleged story, which is about as newsworthy as some stupid missing dog, that I'm charging certain very important people for the opportunity to view my Truth Social posts just seconds before they appear online. It would be funny, at least to people with a warped sense of humor, like certain perverted late-night so-called comics. It would be funny if it wasn't pure, unfiltered garbage, which so many people tell me is the very worst kind. It has to be obvious to the slowest child, like, say, the son of non-smiling Caitlin Collins, that nobody would pay $100,000 for advance notice of my posts, and these spoken ones as well, unless they were getting something useful for their hard-earned petty cash and not just some useless garbage. Far from giving certain people a split-second advance look at the most important site on any internet ever, just so they could take advantage of market-moving news about interest rates, tariffs, or other financial decisions, this privilege is granted solely to protect people investing in the amazing new prediction markets from believing false and misleading garbage about my administration, giving them the limited ability to make more accurate predictions about this service, which I give away for free, though so many people, like my sons, tell me that's a mistake, is just a way of thanking them for not believing all the garbage and the pathetic excuse for news. And for those not counting, the answer is five times. Finally, half-witted potshots have been coming my way since I said in a speech this week that I'm going to make Homuz a territory of the great United States. Some of these airheads believe this country shouldn't have any overseas territories. I guess we should sell Puerto Rico back to who knows who. Does any true American really believe this country would be better off without a low-wage wonderland like Guam? Many people tell me no. Thank you for your attention to this matter, and stay loyal.
1: 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So long.

From London, this is Le Show. And now, ladies and gentlemen, news of the Olympic movement. Produced by Jim Ebersole III.

0: Well, you can't say you didn't see this coming. Well, you can. I could. But it came. A divided Los Angeles City Council finalized a deal with organizers of the 2028 Summer Olympic Games aimed at controlling the city's costs during the global event. This was amid complaints that the production doesn't go far enough. According to the LA Times, there's an LA. On a 10-4 vote, the council approved the Enhanced City Resources Master Agreement. You can use the word master in that context, I guess, which lays out the process for the city to seek reimbursement for the services it provides during the games. The city administrative officer, Matt Szabo, said the agreement sets up additional financial safeguards by allowing the city to tap a $270 million contingency fund set up by the privately run Olympic Organizing Committee if outstanding costs remain. Well, that should... No. Some on the council warned that taxpayers could still wind up on the hook for $1 billion in police and other public safety costs if LA 28, the organizing committee, incurs serious losses.
1: Well, that would never...
0: Quote, this fails to provide any safeguards for Los Angeles taxpayers and most assuredly risks the city's fiscal stability, said council member Monica Rodriguez after voting against the agreement. Critics of the games have long voiced concern about the risks that surround the event. No. If LA 28 incurs massive financial losses, the city covers the first $270 million. The state absorbs the next $270 million. After that, the city's general fund, which pays for basic services, would cover any remaining shortfall. The city's negotiating team said LA's political leaders committed the city roughly a decade ago to serve as a financial backstop for the games as part of the contract that made LA the host city. Quote, we're providing you today as many protections as we can, given the reality that if it is not financially successful, it does fall onto us, said Chief Administrative Officer Matt Szabo. Quote, so there is nothing we could propose today or tomorrow or next year that would eliminate that risk. Of course not. It's the Olympic Games. It's a movement. And we all need one.

Now, ladies and gentlemen, some news of AI. OpenAI says it's pausing some portions of its work on Astra, its latest model. So going to eventually release it. The slowdown may be the first public example of a frontier lab. That's one of those outfits that is at the forefront of developing AI, slowing a model specifically because of cyber concerns. This is from Axios. Scaling AI may require slowing development when unwanted behaviors emerge. Just like raising a kid. Recent testing has surfaced increasingly sophisticated behavior from AI systems, forcing labs to rethink some safety assumptions. Stanford researchers used AI to create a synthetic virus. OpenAI's agents breached internal systems during testing and hacked into Hugging Face's infrastructure. Researchers later discovered that agents went rogue and built their own message board. Anthropic and Meta have separately reported similar sandbox escape behavior during internal testing. The UK's AI Security Institute documented 19 unsanctioned actions by Anthropic and OpenAI models during cyber testing. That included attempts to create fake online identities and insert malicious code into an open source project. A source familiar tells Axios the Hugging Face incident kicked off a broader shift in thinking at the AI labs. Quote, there's a lot of real concern internally right now from researchers because the problem was apparently more long-term and widespread than they initially thought it was, unquote. Dan Shipper, co-founder and CEO of Every. No. A temporary pause may not be enough to change the industry's trajectory. Quote, if humans want to stay in charge of their own civilization, it will take more than a unilateral temporary pause, says Anthony Aguirre, CEO of the Future of Life Institute. He added, quote, governments need to immediately stop the creation of these superhuman autonomous AI systems and redirect AI development toward controllable and pro-human AI tools. Not everyone agrees the industry's warning should be taken at face value. Some Anthropic investors wanted the CEO to curb his AI doomer talk, but another Anthropic investor told Axios the company's warnings are credible, saying it's unclear who else in the industry would be willing or able to speak candidly about AI's potential dangers. But wait, there's more. Research Gold is a site that advertises services for medical researchers, including drafting peer-review-ready manuscripts, including systematic reviews and meta-analysis. The outfit claims that it's 100% human-written, never AI. And it lists a number of PhD reviewers and professional methodologists. They didn't offer me that in high school. On staff that carry out this meticulous, difficult work, this according to 404 Media, reporting that the problem is that the PhD reviewers Research Gold lists on its site are themselves AI-generated and don't exist. Other methodologists, my counselor didn't. It lists are real, but are not aware that their identity is being used by Research Gold. Attempts to call the company resulted in an AI agent that refused to concede it was AI. Oh, no, not me. Oh, no, not me. And kept trying to sell Research Gold's services. Email and chat communications with the company were also AI-generated. Quote, protocol search, screening, extraction, risk of bias.

0: Vasquez, who has, quote, 12 years in evidence synthesis across cardiology and infectious disease, and scoping review specialist Dr. Mei-Lin Chen, who, quote, builds scoping reviews and evidence maps for grant applications and policy briefs, unquote. Vasquez and Chen and the other six members of this team don't exist. Searches for their names don't return any online footprint that matches the description on the site or a history of publishing papers. Their profile pictures are also clearly AI-generated. A different section of the site listed another group of methodologists with profile pictures that appeared real. Searching for these names turned up on their LinkedIn accounts, which included relevant work experience. All of them were or are freelance methodologists or academics. One of them, Jenny Berrio, an evidence synthesis scientist who was listed as one of the methodologists, told 404 Media she has nothing to do with the company and wasn't aware her identity was used on the site until contacted. Quote, I do not work for Research Gold. I never agreed to be listed among their methodologists. I have no relationship with this company. They are using my name, photo, and bio without my permission. I'm in the process of documenting the site and of sending them a formal takedown request, unquote. All the profile pictures for the real methodologists listed on the site are identical to the profile images these people use in their real LinkedIn profiles. One of them even included the hashtag open to work graphic profile under the profile picture, indicating that Research Gold lifted their identity from LinkedIn. Oh, and one more. Twitch. You know, you familiar with that internet thingy? Twitch has given streamers a switch, according to the British Tech Journal Register, a switch to stop their channel content from being fed into Amazon's generative AI machinery. But the switch is turned on by default. The streaming platform Twitch is owned by Amazon. It's added a training for AI control to channel settings, allowing streamers to opt out of having their content used for future Gen AI model improvements. With the setting enabled, Twitch says channel content, including live streams, videos on demand, clips, highlights, text, images, and chat messages, may be used to train Amazon's AI models. The benefits aren't confined to Twitch either. The company says the resulting models may also be used elsewhere in the Amazon empire. For example, Twitch says audio from streams could be used to refine speech-to-text models, improving captions on Twitch as well as across Amazon. Streamers who would rather not contribute their channels to Amazon's AI ambitions can opt out. They'll need to do it themselves, since the thing is enabled by default at Take My Stuff. The Twitch chief product officer gave a refreshingly uncomplicated explanation for that decision during a live stream where he discussed the changes. Quote, if it was opt-in, nobody would opt in. That's honestly the answer. So it's going to be on by default. Unquote. The wonderful world of AI. And now, the side effects of the week.
1: Elderly people with dementia-related psychosis have increased risk of death or stroke. Antidepressants may increase suicidal thoughts and actions and worsen depression in children and young adults. Call your healthcare provider right away to report new or sudden changes in mood, behavior, thoughts, or feelings, or if you develop suicidal thoughts or actions. Report fever, stiff muscles, and confusion, which can be life-threatening, or uncontrolled muscle movements, which may be permanent. High blood sugar can lead to coma or death, weight gain, increased cholesterol, unusual urges, dizziness on standing, falls, seizures, trouble swallowing, or sleepiness may occur.
0: Now, they say that is a bad thing. I like unusual urges. And now, ladies and gentlemen, the apologies of the week.
2: We're so sorry.
0: Prime Minister Benjamin

Netanyahu, referred to earlier in this broadcast, selected entrepreneur Oren Dobronsky for his first position on Likud's slate for Israel's election coming up at the end of October, seeking to add technology expertise to the party before social media posts attacking President Trump forced the political newcomer to apologize. Dobronsky, a Silicon Valley businessman and investor in the Israeli version of Shark Tank, criticized Trump in June over the memorandum of understanding between Washington and Tehran that lasted not that long. He accused the U.S. administration of excluding Israel from negotiations and withholding the agreement's language from its ally. Quote, what kind of morally corrupt piece of S treats an ally like that? That's what Dobronsky wrote on X. In another post, he called Trump's advisors, quote, imbeciles, and described the outcome of the Iran conflict as, quote, a colossal failure, unquote. The posts resurfaced this week, and Dobronsky promptly issued an apology and praised the American president. Quote, President Trump is the greatest friend that Israel has ever had in the White House. I posted in his favor countless times. On one occasion, not knowing all the facts, I lost my temper and posted something I regret. My apologies to President Trump, who I admire dearly. The CEO of surveillance technology company Flock apologized this week for instances where its data was misused by law enforcement officers, and he discussed changes the company is rolling out to its system following a Washington Post report that police officers were accused in 46 cases of improperly using access to Flock's license plate camera network, in some cases allegedly stalking women. The Flock CEO, Garrett Langley, said he had listened to one woman's interview this week. Quote, I apologize, he said. It kills me that she went through that. Asked if he took enough responsibility soon enough when it came to the accusations of abuse, Langley said, hindsight is a brutal tool. Hindsight tends to be very clear, he said. And I think, of course, we could have done more earlier, and we listen and we learn and we'll continue to move forward, because until everyone has an equal level of safety in this country, we have work to do, unquote. Xav, I guess short for Xavier, X-A-V, Trudeau, the son of the former Prime Minister of Canada, is apologizing after appearing without a helmet in a back-to-school ad for an electric scooter brand. And another YouTube creator is facing online backlash over the use of artificial intelligence, Cliff Tan. He runs a popular interior design YouTube channel that has 2.5 million subscribers and a corresponding TikTok account, posted a video this week in which he apologized for promoting an AI company. Quote, yesterday I made a video on AI and it disappointed many of you. I'm really sorry about that, unquote. Apology comes a week after Hank Green, one of the internet's most reliable content creators, apologized to fans for relying on AI too heavily when researching his videos. He later shared a new AI policy for his channels. Back to Tan, he says he uses his own sketches as source material for his videos, and says that he doesn't like AI because, quote, it makes you forget to use your brain, unquote. The apologies of the week, ladies and gentlemen, a copyrighted feature of this broadcast. And now, just in time, news of the warm. Yes, I will. Climate change could bring Zika and malaria to Britain, according to the Department of Health in Britain. And they've announced a multi-million pound research fund to tackle the health effects of global warming. Currently, deadly diseases spread by mosquitoes are confined to warmer climates because the insects can't survive the chill. But temperatures are rising. By 2040, the average daily temperature in the UK is expected to be a bit hotter, more than a bit hotter than today. In February, conditions in West London hit almost 70 degrees, making it the first British winter to have ever gotten that hot. Now the Department of Health has announced up to £56 million for research into issues such as the potential health impacts of climate change, air pollution, and global
pandemics. The department is concerned that climate change will lead to more extremes of hot and cold weather, which could have a serious impact on the health of the nation. One of the main disease-spreading mosquitoes, you know him as Aedes albopictus, or the tiger mosquito, is already present in northern Italy and southern France, moving north around 93 miles a year. Not an hour. This summer, millions of people across the country, that is the United States, have been digging out sunscreen to protect themselves from a record-breaking series of heat waves. However, new research reveals a striking gap in awareness about the environmental impacts of sunscreen. More than half of the people asked never considered that the products they use to protect their skin from the sun's rays could be harmful once they enter the ocean. This is from Marine Policy. That's despite extensive scientific evidence showing that sunscreen ingredients, particularly ultraviolet filters, can pose a number of risks to marine organisms, your fish, your algae, your coral reefs. The research also showed that more than 8 out of 10 people were unaware of the existence of reef-safe sunscreen, an unregulated marketing term often used by brands to imply reduced harm to marine life, despite that not always being the case. Published in Marine Policy, the study was led by researchers at the University of Plymouth and Plymouth Marine Laboratory. So when they say across the country, they mean the UK, and is the first in the UK to directly investigate public perceptions of sunscreen pollution. Authors say their findings highlight a clear gap between scientific evidence and public awareness and have direct implications for future marine policy and regulations, product labeling, and consumer guidance. News of the warm.

Well, ladies and gentlemen, that's going to conclude this week's edition of the show. Back next week at the same time over these same public radio stations, or at the time of your choice on the audio device of your choice. It could be public, too. Who knows? A tip of the show chapeau to the San Diego and Hawaii desks. Thanks, as always, to Pam Halstead and to Thomas Walsh at WWNO New Orleans for help with today's broadcast. Email, yeah, it still works at harryshear.com, but what really works are the videos and audios and written stuff that site abounds with, as does my YouTube channel. And more than ever, I'm on Substack. Won't you join me?

0: The show comes to you from Century of Progress Productions and originates through the facilities of WWNO New Orleans, flagship station of the Change is Easy radio network. For the final time for a while, so long from London.
1: 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Rolling Stones in the rap game, not bragging. Not bigger than Jagger, not sagging. Spell it backwards, I'ma leave it at that.
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past 1 a.m. and it's the OTL show, with sounds unheard by anyone except the musicians, and even they may be in for some surprises. Bravely improvising under the banner of AMM All-Stars, here are Tim Holden from Milton Keynes on church organ, and Out to Lunch from Somerstown on diabolical guitar, a ditty called The Unknown Void.